0: that's the number one hang up with Sound Orthopedics, Anderson Hillard. Thanks, 1701, WKF Jackson. Also, pending in the Central Frank area, is contact for a threat, Sound Progress, Rocky Point Road, pending at 1701.
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send come information on a recklessly driven vehicle last seen northbound Viking Way from Scandia Road, 3 to go, tan older Honda Civic hybrid, license plate Charles Robert, 1485, lane travel, and slamming on their brakes, having their hazards on. Information only 1705.

Medic 71, Ladder 71, BLS Green Response, 19835 10th Avenue Northeast, at MultiCare, Cross Street Northeast Liberty Road and Northeast Forest Rock Lane. Medic 71, Ladder 71, BLS Green Response, 19835 10th Avenue Northeast, at MultiCare, Cross Street Northeast Liberty Road and Northeast Forest Rock Lane. Timeout 1705, WQEM 301.

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0: West of Edward Sam Queen, Union Ida Boy Edward Lincoln. First of George Ida Ocean Victor Adam Nor Nor Ida. Middle of V is in Vincent. 1999-0919.
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2: Central Frank units, NCOM information on a recklessly driven vehicle. Last seen eastbound Buckland Hill 7 ago. Described as a gray newer Toyota Tundra. Partial plate of 2254. Lane travel, speeding near collision. Information only 1709.
3: 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Library Bremerton Sylvan Way. Cross Street Spruce Avenue and Almira Drive. Engine 3. DLS red response with law enforcement for injuries from a suicide incident. 1301 Sylvan Way. Library Bremerton Sylvan Way. Cross Street Spruce Avenue and Almira Drive. Timeout 1709. WQEM 301.

0: 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Engine 3 available quarters requesting Olympic Ambulance for Sylvan Way, and we've also downgraded to a BLS green response per criteria. Medic 3, 1710.
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0: 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Charles William Zebra, 5472, 2026, Subaru Outback, 2027, Michael Wellborn, Silverdale.
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0: No history on the plate or RO with a phone number.
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0: 3 data, your plate. Boy 00874 Nora, silver 2003 Toyota Tacoma, October 2026, John Ayers, Bremerton.
1: I copy. Can you see if there's any previous history on the other two vehicles, a phone number associated with the RO?
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BLS Red Response 1721 for Crest Drive Southeast.

0: 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Engine 16, BLS Red Response, 5201 Victory Drive, Southwest. Cross Street, Southwest Rhododendron Drive and Southwest Old Clifton Road. Time of 17.
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4: 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Cross Street Southwest Road. 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BLS red response. 5201 Victory Drive Southwest. Cross Street Southwest Road. Addendum Drive and Southwest Old Clifton Road. Timeout 1725. 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
1: East 22nd Street and East 23rd Street. Engine 3, BLS Red Response 2204 Nipsic Avenue. Cross Street East 22nd Street and East 23rd Street. Timeout 1737, WQEM 301.

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0: 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Cross Street, East 22nd Street and East 23rd Street. Timeout 1738. 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
1: Charles, what's going on? Can you hear me?
2: Contact for a verbal domestic, Morgan Road. Pending 1743. I copy Frank 109. It's going to be 1527 Morgan Road. It's RP versus the mother-in-law. Has only been verbal to this point. Started over, the mother-in-law just driving there and becoming verbal.

0: have one question. Is law enforcement needed at that suicidal call?
1: Negative, I cleared the
0: Copy, you can clear as J-Jump.

Paddock 84, BLS Red Response, 6475 Northeast Newton Street, Cross Street, Brockton Avenue, Northeast. Medic 84, BLS Red Response, 6475 Northeast Newton Street, Cross Street, Brockton Avenue, Northeast. Timeout 1749, WQEM 301.

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Cross Street Northeast North Tolo Road and Skinner Road Northeast. A23. BLS Red Response 10739 Battle Point Drive Northeast. Cross Street Northeast North Tolo Road and Skinner Road Northeast. Timeout 1801. WQEM 301.

Medic 9, PLS Green response for a motor vehicle collision, Southeast Salmonberry Road and Long Lake Road, Southeast. Medic 9, PLS Green response for a motor vehicle collision, Southeast Salmonberry Road and Long Lake Road, Southeast. Timeout 1804, WQEN 301.

0: 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Medic 17, Engine 31, ALS Response 1282 Southeast Carl Pickell Drive, Cross Street Southeast Lund Avenue and Southeast Lund Avenue. Timeout 1805, WQEM 301.
1: South John Unit, CENTCOM response with aid for an unknown injury collision, the Salmonberry Road, Long Lake Road.

0: compromise line.
1: Johnny 2, same com. It's on Salmon Berry. Two vehicles involved. Both vehicles were pulled off. The last caller had said that both vehicles had been pulled off eastbound lane of Salmon Berry. One subject was outside their vehicle, seemed shaken up.
2: Yes. One of them declined aid, checking to see if the other one declined.

attached to the motor vehicle collision. Both parties have declined aid and fire is closing their call.

13 from engine 31. You guys still available.

my ticket theft report at that same location on June 13th and took a case. Somebody can cross-reference that, please.

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1: On the top.
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Tulsa Unison, audible alarm, Kitchen Amour, 7th Avenue. Avenue. Unit 102 doesn't look like they were able to contact any of the key holders. 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

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Super Chobain advised a non-entry collision.

Medic 2, Ladder 1, BLS red response for a motor vehicle collision. State Highway 3, Northwest and West Block, C. Eakins Boulevard. Medic 2, Ladder 1, BLS red response for a motor vehicle collision. State Highway 3, Northwest and West Block, C. Eakins Boulevard. Timeout 1826, WQEN 301.

0: 436.
1: Charles 536.
0: I'm out with a vehicle, might be the same vehicle. It's on the on-ramp onto the 3, so it's south of Lux Eagans.
1: Richard, down with the vehicle, possibly the same on-ramp to 304, engine 28.
0: The vehicle I'm out with is not on its side, though. It's just off the side in the embankment.
1: Richard, engine 28.

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1: Go ahead.
0: Adam Robert Paul, 9287 also.
1: Go ahead, 07.

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They advise it wasn't on their side, though. It was non-injury, so they're trying to check further.

0: I'll check the phone call request for a suspicious subject. Was hiding behind a business with a gun case and a bulletproof vest and a kitten on his back. Starbucks. It's a boy. Any agent to do it?
1: King 422 from the east side.
0: King 422. The subject was last seen Torga. Last seen walking towards National. They're crossing the street from the rental place.
1: Is he a white male, bald, wearing a bulletproof vest?
2: Would you like us to head Charleston Beach?
0: Description I have is a white male, 35 years old, 6 foot medium build, a bulletproof vest over a white tank top. We don't have a hair description.
1: Because he has none. We saw him earlier at Walgreens. Oh, that way.
0: Received 1832.
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0: 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DLS Red Response 2923 Southeast Dolphin Court, Cross Street Branson Drive Southeast. 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Ladder 51, single engine response, 10315 Silverdale Way Northwest, Dick's Sporting Goods Kitsap Mall, Cross Street Northwest Kitsap Place and Northwest Myrie Road. 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
1: What's up?
0: Charles, Frank David 5570, same location. One more parking lot.
1: 1850. Data, Charles Frank David 5570. 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
0: All names attached.
1: Did you need a name attached, or are you looking for the pic?
0: He was working when he came back earlier. Is the register owner female?
1: Negative. I've just got the male RO.
0: Any female names attached? No recent history?
1: Negative. No history.
0: Copy. Thank you.
2: Engine 9, 1853, 7324 East Patricia Street, Cross Street, California Avenue East. Engine 9, fire out, 7324 East Patricia Street, Cross Street, California Avenue East. Timeout 1853, WQEM 301.

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A23, BLS Red Response, 5652 Northeast Frey Avenue, Cross Street Laurelwood Lane Northeast and Arrow Point Drive Northeast. Timeout 1858, WQEM 301.

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1: 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John 111, 1900, WQFJ 401.
0: K23, drive traffic for a second.
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1: Medic 1, Ladder 1, BLS Red response for a motor vehicle collision, Olympic Avenue and Burwell Street. Medic 1, Ladder 1, BLS Red response for a motor vehicle collision, Olympic Avenue and Burwell Street. Timeout 1902, WQEN 301.

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1: 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That seemed to be a Versa truck.
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3: 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I'll take that.
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4: 703 Northeast Coastmark Street, apartment 32 is where the issue is. Your caller would like contact at apartment 330 for water coming from 32 into the RP department.

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0: 911 at 1907. Misdemeanor for Stuart Lee for dangerous drugs out of California, and he's also a convicted felon with that same deal.
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1: Negative.
0: Got it up. 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
0: 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Law Green Road East. 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BLS Green Response. 12081. 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Law Green Road East. 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

reported to her information that Pakistan, she's on the line now with our supervisor.

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0: 29th Unit Patrol Check, a traffic hazard with a mailbox attached to a concrete block in the middle of the road, eastbound lane of Gunderson near Miller Bay.
1: NOR 127.
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0: Last of Henry, Ocean, Adam, George, first of Kathy, King, Adam, Tom, Henry, Edward, middle, L, Lincoln, date of birth, 1975, 0214. Adam, Nora, Tom, Ocean, Nora, Ida, Ocean, middle, J, John, date of birth, 1977, 0821.
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0: John 122, 1928.
1: Engine 81, BLS Green Response 29035, Gamble Place Northeast, Cross Street Northeast, Little Boston Road. Timeout 1928, WQEM 301.

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1: Bennett, Boy Edward, Nora, Nora Edward, Com, first for Evan, Common Spelling, Middle, and Michael. Date of birth 1991, 1221.
0: William 460 at 1934.
1: And I got a second name. If you're ready.
0: Go ahead.
1: Last of Henry, Ian, Tom. Excuse me. Henry, Ian, and Nora, Tom, Sam, Ida, Nora, George, Edward, Robert, first of Samantha, Sam, Adam, Mary, Adam, Nora, Tom, Henry, Adam, middle A, Adam, date of birth 1994-0424.
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0: CLS Red Response, 7173 East Stanley Lane, Cross Street, California Avenue East. CLS Red Response, 7173 East Stanley Lane, Cross Street, California Avenue East. 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

Medic 84, A23, ALS response, 9888 Northeast Day Road East, Cross Street North Madison Avenue Northeast and Sunrise Drive Northeast. Medic 84, A23, ALS response, 9888 Northeast Day Road East, Cross Street North Madison Avenue Northeast and Sunrise Drive Northeast. Time of 1944, WQEN 301.

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Timeout 1946, WQEM 301.

0: 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Timeout 1947, WQEM 301.
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2: 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Harbel Drive. I copy Frank 1. I copy Frank A3 and Frank 125 MCT. It's going to be 3413 Harbel Road, Harbel Drive, Northeast. So the landlord came into RP's room, took some clothes from RP's room, and then was banging on RP's door as well. The RP is requesting contact now at Baton Park, has left the residence.

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0: 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Response with 8 for an assault in progress, Bella Vista Avenue.
1: With law enforcement for injuries from an assault. 11561 Bella Vista Avenue, Northwest. Apartment G. Cross Street,
0: pending
1: 1958.
0: County Sergeant, do you copy?
1: Law enforcement for injuries from an assault. 11561 Bella Vista Avenue, Northwest. Apartment G. Cross Street, Northwest.
0: Frank 109, self-attached. The assault is me. 11561 Bella Vista Avenue. Three females fighting. One female seen laying on the ground. An altered level of consciousness. No weapon seen. Still getting further.
2: Passing
0: assault. Frank 139, 1959.

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1: Law enforcement's en route code. Scene is not secure.
2: Take a unit, we'll be staging.
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Medic 76, Engine 72, ALS response 17304, Limahlo Shore Drive Northeast, Cross Street Johnson Way Northeast and Fjord Drive Northeast. Medic 76, Engine 72, ALS response 17304, Limahlo Shore Drive Northeast, Cross Street Johnson Way Northeast and Fjord Drive Northeast. Timeout 2006, WQEN 301.

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1: 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Medic 71, send comms.
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0: My MCT is down, sorry. Another two events in Division 7-1. Could you tell me what units are responding to which call?
1: Medic 7-1, Ladder 7-1 arrived to an ALS on the front street at the loft. Medic 7-6, Medic 7-2 en route to an ALS on Memorial Shore.

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0: I believe it's going to be the north, it's up on Miller Bay.
1: If no one's closer, I can get that.
0: Norro 127, geo traffic. Norro 80, if you could call him, I think he just can't get out.

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2: 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Engine 3, ELF red response with law enforcement for injuries from a domestic dispute. 1090 Oak Street, Cross Street, Lego Boulevard, and Akern Street. Timeout 2014, WQEM 301.
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0: Henry, Adam, Robert, Victor, Ida, Sam, Ocean, Nora. First name Tom, Adam, Mary, Adam, Robert, Adam, Bill Mitchell, J. John, 1986, 061.

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1: 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BLS Red Response. 1007 Hewitt Avenue. Cross Street, 10th Street and 11th Street. Timeout 2024. 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

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Gas leak outside. 1015 Northeast Host Mark Street. Cross Street State Highway 305 Northeast and 11th Avenue Northeast. Engine 61. Gas leak outside. 1015 Northeast Host Mark Street. Cross Street State Highway 305 Northeast and 11th Avenue Northeast. Timeout 2028. WQEM 301.

0: 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Aid 51, Medic 51, BLF Red Response, 9239 Bayshore Drive Northwest, Apartment 307, Cross Street Linderway Northwest and Northwest Buckland Hill Road. Timeout 2029, WQEM 301.
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0: Please show me clear of the road to Yes, I got 7, hold smart.
1: Battalion 7-1 at 20.
2: Okay, no problem. Female yelling for help, heard only, Bloomington Avenue.
0: Also, will you please cancel engine 6-1?
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1: detail?
2: Caller hearing the same, possibly coming from the woods. Anyway, that's 2032.
1: Battalion 7-1 at 2032.
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0: Last of Harbison, Henry, Adam, Robert, Victor, Ida, Sam, Ocean, Nora, first of Thomas, Tom, Henry, Ocean, Mary, Adam, Sam, middle, J, John, date of birth 1987-77.
1: Apollo 09, the previous shows, this will be Ida Jones, 29960 Fighter Drive, apartment 1A Adam. It's an open line. The call receiver could hear a female possibly groaning, and the other line is silent.
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2: Central
3: Valley Road Northwest. Medic 72. Engine 79. BLS red response 495 Northwest Central Way. Cross Street Central Valley Road Northwest. Timeout 2035.
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0: Engine 81, 889, ELS red response with law enforcement for a known medical problem. 29960 Fighter Drive Northeast, Apartment 1A, Cross Street Protector Road Northeast and Northeast Braver Road. Engine 81, 889, ELS red response with law enforcement for a known medical problem. 29960 Fighter Drive Northeast, Apartment 1A, Cross Street Protector Road.
1: Number 118, 2036.
0: Braver Road. Timeout 2036, WQEM 30.
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0: and Pulse 65. 1065 Northeast Solve. The male's not leaving. He's looking for the RP Sun. 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No vehicle has been seen. RP is now unsure if the subject's still outside. The knocking has stopped.

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Just pulled into the Hilltop Grocery parking lot one ago. 26484 State Highway 3. White older Mustang, Charles Victor Mary, 8776. 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

0: 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Engine 41, burning complaint. 75550 Military Road Northeast, Crossroads Neighborhood Church, Cross Street Northeast, Knights Corridor Northeast, Fairgrounds Road. 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
0: Boy Charles Lincoln 1472.
1: Boy Charles Lincoln 1472 in 1997. Saliba mobile home expires in November to Michael Gintz out of Tacoma.
0: Run the pick if you got it.
1: Running now. License.

of Johnny Ann's information on a fireworks detail, Crescent Valley, Olalla Bay Market, south of here. RP believes mortars are being set up to be lit shortly. Information transmitting.

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1: The boy has Lincoln Edward Sand, Tom Edward Roberts, Ocean Sand versus Susan Common Middle S. Sand 1970-0126.
0: Get some static for the last name. Could you go again with that?
1: Last of boy Adam Lincoln, Edward Sam, Tom Edward Robert, Ocean Sam.
0: Receive, thank you, 2014.
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1: 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We're westbound Kitsap Way. Black male rider, blue shirt, dark pants.
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0: 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We're going to be just past the storage on Kitsap Way. 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

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Adam 403. 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Hyphenated, Sessoms Clay, Sam Edwards, Sam, Ocean Mary, Sam, Clay, Charles Lincoln, Adam Young. First R for Romello, Robert Ocean Mary, Edward Lincoln, Lincoln Ocean. Little L. Lewis, 1997-1130.

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21, BLS Red Response, 5771 Blakely Avenue, Northeast, Cross Street, Northeast Avalon Lane and Northeast Old Mill Road. A21, BLS Red Response, 5771 Blakely Avenue, Northeast, Cross Street, Northeast Avalon Lane and Northeast Old Mill Road. Timeout 2122, WQEM 301.

0: 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Traffic detail.
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0: Medic 45, Engine 45, BLS Red Response with law enforcement for injuries from a suicide incident. 2850 Northeast Bowen Street, Cross Street Trenton Avenue Northeast. Medic 45, Engine 45, BLS Red Response with law enforcement for injuries from a suicide incident.
1: 2850
2: Northeast Bowen Street, Cross Street Trenton Avenue Northeast. WQEM 301. Closed C. Charles last November. Passing brake light speed.
0: Engine 3, BLS Red Response 2924. Cross Street, Jensen Avenue Northeast. Engine 3, BLS Red Response 2924.
2: William 443, 2126.
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0: Lakely Avenue Northeast, Cross Street Northeast, Avalon Lane and Northeast Old Mill Road. Medic 24, ALS response, 5771 Lakely Avenue Northeast, Cross Street Northeast, Avalon Lane and Northeast Old Mill Road. Timeout 2126, WQEM 301.

0: David. First of Sam Henry, Edward Robert, Ida Edward. 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
0: Edward 451, go ahead.
1: I'll be on Sheridan and Clare with Charles Tom Frank 7668. It's a

0: 10-4-13. Myself and 441 will be on bikes downtown for a bit.
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1: 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County North Unit, Special Second, follow up phone call for a suicidal subject, known location to be at Erickson Lane.
0: 8-0.
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0: Classic Corso, Charles, Ocean, Robert, Sam Ocean, Richard, Jared, John, Edward, Robert, Adam, David, D-Boy, 1988, 1201.
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0: 413, the other one. 413. Class of Eaton, Henry, Edward, Adam, Thomas, and Nora. Class of Steve. Steve, Daniel, 1973-0104.
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0: Jared Corso's the respondent in a protection order out of county, convicted felon, 2030, suspended, revoked third.
1: Who's on the order?
0: Protected is Mary Andrews.
1: I did.
2: 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Medic 11 BLF Red Response 2963 Southeast Trevero Drive, Cross Street Eastwood Avenue Southeast and Malibu Court Southeast. Timeout 2139 WQEM 301.

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0: animal control's requesting you assist the dog owner in getting the dog back. The homeowner is very hostile, has previously threatened to shoot the dog, and known to have firearms.
1: Copy.
0: John 120-24.
2: Lots of green, like the color. This is Samuel George, 1960, 1118, number 2. Go to second. That's Elaine, Lincoln Adam Nora Edward, birth of Amanda, and Mary, 1987, 0819, number 3. Moon in the sky, Chris of Tyler, R. Robert, 1994-0303, number 4.
3: Go, number 4.
2: Schmidt, Sam, Charles, Henry, Mary, Ida, David, Tom, Jeremy with an MY, W. William, 1985-0817. Looking for wants, orders.
3: Sam, 413,
2: 2145.
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0: just a mega mover and really close to you, get it.
1: Lane. She's a respondent in an anti-harassment order out of county with a Kathleen White. I did not get a return on a Jeremy Schmidt, born in 1995-0817.
0: 1985. He probably got some local ones.
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2: I'll be in the 2000 block of Sylvan Way with Charles Mary Charles, 3673. It's a silver sedan.
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confirmed and same 413 KTR 83. Or Jeremy, have an unconfirmed extraditable misdemeanor warrant. Schmidt, Jeremy, Walter, white male, 1985, 0817, 510, 210. Lewin Brown, controlled substance known to possess 250 out of your office with additional showing convicted felon and suspended book 13.

0: 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A known type fire. 10412 Northeast South Beach Drive. Cross Street Fort Ward Hill Road Northeast and Tojan Hill Road Northeast. Medic 21 X-ray. Engine 23. A known type fire. 10412 Northeast South Beach Drive. Cross Street Fort Ward Hill Road Northeast and Tojan Hill Road Northeast. 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
0: Medic 71, Ladder 71, BLS Red Response 22307 Stottlemyre Road Northeast, Cross Street Bond Road Northeast and Northeastern Way. Medic 71, Ladder 71, BLS Red Response 22307 Stottlemyre Road Northeast, Cross Street Bond Road Northeast and Northeastern Way. Timeout 2150, WQEM 301.

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2: Medic 1, Engine 3, ALS response, Laren, estimate 917 Sheridan Road, Bremerton, Cross Street, Birch Street and Robin Avenue. Medic 1, Engine 3, ALS response, Laren, estimate 917 Sheridan Road, Bremerton, Cross Street, Birch Street and Robin Avenue. Timeout 2159, WQ.
0: Charles 463, warrant for lights, clear C truck. Charles 463, 2200, WQFJ 439.

Engine 41, BLS Red Response with Law Enforcement for Injuries from a Suicide Incident. 2850 Northeast Bowen Street, Cross Street Trenton Avenue Northeast. Engine 41, BLS Red Response with Law Enforcement for Injuries from a Suicide Incident. 2850 Northeast Bowen Street, Cross Street Trenton Avenue Northeast. Timeout 2200 hours. WQEM 301.

0: Medic 2, Battalion 1, CPR in progress. Lackman, estimate 917 Sheridan Road, Bremerton, Cross Street, Birch Street, and Robin Avenue. Medic 2, Battalion 1, CPR in progress. Lackman, estimate 917 Sheridan Road, Bremerton, Cross Street, Birch Street, and Robin Avenue.
1: Clear that, but you can just shift the 911 Memorial Park on the east side of the encampment.
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0: 413, the other one.
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0: Glasses here, Ford. Henry, Edward, Robert, Edward. Frank, Ocean, Robert, David. Versus Lincoln, Edward, Victor. Ocean, Nora, David. Robert, Adam. R, Robert, 1988, 0329.
1: Units are arriving to that CTR. The caller is now with the patient. Just behind 231 Willow.
2: 1-3-24.
0: Was that traffic for 13?
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2: Can you ask Dave if they have any units nearby for a PBT?
1: Edward 451, 2235.
4: I'm Charles 463, out with 2 Warren Avenue, please. You.
5: 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I can bring one.

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0: 2206.
3: Sam 413, data here for it. Convicted felon, 2029 license.

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0: 40 at the Walmart.
1: Good.
0: From previous with the plate, there was an interaction on the 26 with the Dakota Gear. White male, 1994-0103-510-165, brown and brown. Failure to transfer title within 45 days for 1,000 out of your office. He also has misdemeanors out of county, 2,500. Controlled substance. Additional on file, total bail out of county of 5,000. He's a supervised person, convicted felon, 2030, not licensed eligible.
1: Gabby, thank you.
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0: 3, SENCOM clear for traffic. Dean Lee is the protected party in multiple orders, 2032, not licensed. Also, Data Young. 2022, suspended, revoked third.
1: Come back around up top where we're at.
2: RP is back on the line and wanted to advise that the female went into the store before you arrived.
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2: Charles Lincoln Zebra 9364, 2019 Tesla Model 3, May 2026, Justin Dielman and Rayleigh Orgeron, Highland Avenue, Bremerton.
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3: Battalion 21, a known type fire, 10412 Northeast South Beach Drive, Cross Street, Port Ward Hill Road Northeast and Tojam Hill Road Northeast. Battalion 21, a known type fire, 10412 Northeast South Beach Drive, Cross Street, Port Ward Hill Road Northeast and Tojam Hill Road Northeast. Timeout 2216, WQEM 301.

0: 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Pending 2260.
1: BLS Red Response, 703 Northeast Post Mark Street, Apartment 32D, Cross Street 6th Avenue Northeast and 8th Avenue Northeast, Medic 76, Ladder 71, BLS Red Response, 703 Northeast Host Mark Street, Apartment 32D, Cross Street 6th Avenue Northeast and 8th Avenue Northeast, Timeout 2217, WQEM 301.
2: Edward Area, reference the CPR, Stevenson Canyon. 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
3: Can you request the drone team on the South Beach call?
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First one is Mary Edward Robert Ida David Adam. Second one is Lopez. Lincoln Ocean Paul Edward Zebra. First of John Adam Ida Mary Edward. Date of birth 1997-01-20.

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1: 3 4 13.
0: That's a Lincoln Young North Charles Henry. This is Jennifer L. Lincoln 1985 0719 Alpha.
1: Copy 1985 07. What was the day?
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0: Rest of King Nora, Union Tom Sam, Ocean Nora, first of Sam Henry, Adam Robert, Robert Ida Edward, Green Initial J John, 1960, 07, 07.
1: Charles 441, is there any other unit with traffic? No response, 2233.
2: 13, can we all have background effect for us? Edward 451, stopping.
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0: Buster Hanson here. Henrietta, Nora, Sam Ritter, Nora, Officer Brandon Common, initial L. Lincoln, 1987-1002.
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SQ-64, BLS Green Response, 3949 Northwest Country Lane, Cross Street, Ridgeway Drive Northwest and Ridgeway Drive Northwest. 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

0: any contact? The ME yet?
1: Yeah, I fired it, and we're gonna be coming up the hill here in a little bit.
0: And that's what the ME wanted, right?
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0: That's of Tom Union, Lincoln, Lincoln, Edward Robert, first of Edward Robert Ida Charles, Little W. Williams, 1973-0209.
1: Go with your second.
0: Sam Adam George Edward, first of David Edward Sam Ida Robert Edward Edward Middle S. Sam, 1989-1021.
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0: 122.
2: John 122 and for others, 1515 Southeast Cedar Road. Stepson versus the mom slapped her 2 ago. We're still getting further.

0: John 6-1. How old is the stepson?
1: I have an unconfirmed extraditable misdemeanor warrant for Sage Desiree Starr, wife female, 1989-10-21-55-115, Hazel Brown for FTA Theft 3, 1000 out of Port Orchard. Also 2022 suspended revoked third.

0: Fullerton, Edward 451, CENTCOM, Wheatway, 18th Street. I have an unconfirmed extraditable misdemeanor warrant for Toller Eric William, white male, 1973-0209-511-200, blue-brown, for FTA-DV Assault 4, also additional on file, $10,000 out of Port Orchard, must post bail. Also have an affirmative also. Also,
1: he's at Little Wheaton Way.
2: 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Disregard tone.
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1: Unable to follow. Last known direction.
0: Heading eastbound on Lower Wheaton from East 18th Street.
1: Eastbound on Lower Wheaton from East 18th on a bike, blue shirt.
2: Yes, Roger. I'm at Perry, or I'm at the mall here, the roundabout.
1: Offer 5-0-20-2.
2: I never saw him. Did he duck towards the water side, or do you think he went up the hill?
0: Then I lost sight of him.
1: Lost sight of him. Sam 413. Sam 413, go ahead.
3: If nobody's chasing him, everybody needs to slow down and close the cones, please.
1: Normal traffic, Wheaton Way, 22-2.

0: boy. 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
1: Just before that.

0: 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All center, site.
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0: 127, one previous one, please. A traffic stop in October cleared in Nora. Issued warning for expired registration.
1: Gas leak outside. 1012 Fifth Street. Cross Street Warren Avenue and Chester Avenue. Medic 3. Ladder 1. Gas leak outside. 1012 Fifth Street. Cross Street Warren Avenue and Chester Avenue. Timeout 2255. WQEM 301.
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Edward 451, send comm information. Desiree's warrants are confirmed. Yes. Edward 451, 2301, WQFJ 439.

1-1-1-1-1-1-1-1-1-1-1-1-1-1-1-1-1-1-1-1-1-1-1-1-1-1-1-1-1-1-1-1-1-1-1-1-1-1-1-1-1-1-1-1-1-1-1-1-1-1-1-1-1-1-1-1-1-1-1-1-1-1-1-1-1-1-1-1-1-1-1-1-1-1-1-1-1-1-1-1-1-1-1-1-1-1-1-1-1-1-1-1-1-1-1-1-1-1-1-1-1-1-1-1-1-1-1-1-1-1-1-1-1-1-1-1-1-1-1-1-1-1-1-1-1-1-1-1-1-1-1-1-1-1-1-1-1-1-1-1-1-1-1-1-1-1-1-1-1-1-1-1-1-1-1-1-1-1-1-1-1-1-1-1-1-1-1-1-1-1-1-1-1-1-1-1-1-1-1-1-1-1-1-1-1-1-1-1-1-

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1: 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Do you guys want to check south, though?
0: Paul 450, 2306.
2: 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Can I answer on a noise complaint? 13021 Van Chin Lane Northeast.
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0: on the wait, wait detail. I know this email online said the male that law enforcement is looking for went from the YMCA towards the Manette Bridge.
1: I'll cruise back up there. See if I see him.
0: Gave a description of white male, dark hoodie, white pants with a large brown or dark backpack.
1: On a bike? On foot?
0: He was seen on a bike earlier, they said. Would be approaching the bridge, now seemed nervous and was looking around.
1: Yeah, I'm out with him in the mall here. I don't believe this is him. He's wearing shorts. He's getting into a cab.
0: I was him at the mall. Don't believe it's him. 23 shirts.
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1: Channel 22, the RP is hearing from the east side of the lake, but we're still getting further.

0: Zero, Control check. Are there fireworks or gunshots in the area of Burlington High School?
1: Around the lake, the screaming is coming.
2: I believe the RP is on the east side of the lake and believes it's coming from the area of Clover Valley and Scenic View, but we'll confirm with the call receiver.
1: Copy that. 2269. 12261. Go ahead. If you get there first, can you go to where the RP is hearing this from and see if you can get us in a better direction?

0: 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I'm getting flagged down at Waterfront Park Senior Center.
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0: Anderson Hill and Durfee, Charles Lincoln Charles 0337.
1: Norway 127, 2255.
0: Checking out the book. Checked and adding some notes.
1: LA 22, no problem. It's 2335.
2: I will. Just checked Scenic and didn't hear anything. I'll be heading down there.
0: Copy that.
1: Norway 127, previous on your plate if needed. Stop from March, closed and Nora, no notes. 2236. John 22, 2236.

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3: Last of Toland, Tom Ocean Lincoln, Adam Noren, David. First of Megan, Mary Edward Ida, George Adam Nora, middle F Frank, date of birth 1989, 0428.
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County Entrance Officer, an unknown problem, phase 2, only showing near 5601 Delia Lane. Male, two females yelling, please help and I hope that you die. It's an open line. County North units, response for a burglary in progress. Staya Avenue, more to follow on North. John 61, I copy, divert to the unknown. Avenue, cross at Kingston Way, West Kingston Road. There's audio inside. There's a third alarm door showing open. The band room single door, not hearing anything now.

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2: Nora 80, Cook's now, 2340, yeah.

0: Unison Rats of the Burglary. It looks like we got 3 trips to the alarm door. 2 of them was restored, meaning the door was closed twice.
1: Zero-1, there's previous suicidal and domestic details. Most recent is an unknown problem from the 14th closed E. Edward. There was a subject with PC for rape 1, assault 2 DV, and harassment for DV.
2: 6-1, what's that person's info?
1: Rainy Ferreira running now.
0: Affirm, I copy 606. Is there another unit that wants to go?
2: All
0: 65 at 2343.
1: On the phone number calling for Tiffany Byrne, Ryan Ferreira is the respondent in a no contact order out of your office with that female, and he was the arrested subject.
3: Challenge 22, 23, 23.

0: 18, single engine response, 1361 Southwest Pendleton Way, Cross Street Southwest Fielder Place and Rebel Road Southwest, engine 17, single engine response, 1361 Southwest Pendleton Way, Cross Street Southwest Fielder Place and Rebel Road Southwest, time of 2346, WQEM 301.
1: Hey, Zero, I'm at the beginning of CI in case anybody comes out.
2: All right, Zero, 2343.

0: This is Hestedelia. There was a female mentioning suicide, and then a child crying for their mom. Then the line disconnected.
1: Following copy.
0: Try the person.
1: Is the band building the detached one to the south?
0: They advise that it is the south building, unknown if it's attached or not.
1: Copy.
0: Nora 118 at 2348.

0: the building address number. It looks like there's several here.
1: 26201.
0: Copy, thanks.
1: Darwin 18 at 23, 49.

0: 6-1, you ran Ryan and said he was clear, correct?
1: Clear, other than the no contact order. There's also previous domestics and suicidal details with between a father and son.
0: Copy. If you have the names for those, can you run them?
1: I see. 1051.
2: 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Was at 2343.
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1: 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They're carrying you in for
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1: 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Timeout 2356, WQEM 301.
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0: Up Johnny, answer information for responding to CPR for a 60-year-old male. Came place information 01WKFJ for John.
1: Italian 8, CPR in progress, 3994 Southeast Cameron Place, Cross Street, Maple Crest Lane, Southeast. Medic 9, Medic 11, 88, Engine 8, Battalion 8, CPR in progress, 3994 Southeast Cameron Place, Cross Street, Maple Crest Lane, Southeast. Timeout 001, WQEM 301.
0: John Shani, the phone number is 253-525-9141.
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0: 5601.

0: units, go ahead and step it up. We got a lot of people freaking out in this house and mentions of a knife.
1: Incoming units, step it up. Lots of people mentions of knife. Jerry. I copy John 82 code. Was there an additional?
0: 122, same traffic. 2 minutes out.
1: 2 minutes out, 03.

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1: Confirm, scene secure.
0: We're working on it. Just have them start this way.
1: 04.

0: 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Timeout 005, WKBM 301.
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There's going to be no problem at the address. 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

0: David 1952 4 King. Tan 2013. GMC Sierra expires in 2007 to Daniel Sullivan Kingston. Two previous on plate. Sullivan 09 at 011.
1: Pick up Sam 606. 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

0: 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Mary Tonto.
1: I'm not seeing anyone's AVLs on the west side.
2: Driving erratically, speeding across Manette Bridge. 017.

Medic 84. BLS Red Response 6771 Northeast Pear Street. Cross Street Division Avenue Northeast. Medic 84. BLS Red Response 6771 Northeast Pear Street. Cross Street Division Avenue Northeast. Timeout 021. 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
0: Tiffany and Rochelle Burns both ran.
1: Tiffany's attached. 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Haley Burns is also attached.
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0: Info 4-3.
1: He's running out of gas. I'll be pushing him to the speedway on Wheatway.
0: William 443-034.

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1: at 039. Franklin 32, 039.

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1: custody? One in custody, 58, WKF Jeffers Road.

123. 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
1: Copy, Tiffany, and Cassie, 1 o'clock.

Central Frankie Units. Contact for a possible Silverdale Way, Winco. Franklin 32, the RP had their backpack with expensive camera equipment in it. They believe a transient male took it. When they approached him, he took a knife out and made a stabbing motion into the ground.

Medic 51, Ladder 51, ALS response, 11561 Clear Creek Road Northwest, at Highlands Apartments, Cross Street, Random Place Northwest and Clear Creek Court Northwest. Medic 51, Ladder 51, ALS response, 11561 Clear Creek Road Northwest, at Highlands Apartments, Cross Street, Random Place Northwest and Clear Creek Court Northwest. Timeout 110, WQEM 301.

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0: 2, BLS Red Response, 550 Russell Road North, Apartment 114, Cross Street Scala Drive and North Oyster Bay Avenue. Medic 2, BLS Red Response, 550 Russell Road North, Apartment 114, Cross Street Scala Drive and North Oyster Bay Avenue. Timeout 113, WKAM 301.
1: Joan 20, the case number assigned is 5187. Did you want a second?

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0: Roger, I'll be en route to the jail. One female, starting mileage 413.
1: Charlie 22 at 117.
0: John, you'll be on route to the jail. One female,
1: Russell.
2: Johnny 2 at 116. En route, Russell 118.
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0: I copy Johnny 2, arriving at JL, is there an additional? 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
0: I'll be at 2816 Wheaton Way with Charles Very Nora 8111. It's a black Ford sedan.

0: iTunes rather than attached to missing. And also a field interview where they're cleared missing.
1: We are outside for the media bulletin.
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3: Charlie 22, 129.

Central Sink units, contact for a liquor violation, Bella Vista Avenue at the Highlands Apartments. Juveniles drove away 5 to 6 ago. Believe it's related to the previous assault with the intoxicated females. They left in a white newer BMW, plate Charles Tom Edwards 5104, when security tried to detain them. Mm. 136.

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0: George Robert Ocean, Frank Frank, first. Adam Mary Young, Middle M Mary, 1989, 0215.
1: Charles, 463, 143, 441. 441, I cover you. Go with your traffic at 463.

3, CENTCOM clear for traffic. Amy Groff is the protected party in a no contact order and is convicted felon. 2032, suspended, revoked, third, financial responsibility. Also, Data Wagner, when ready. Convicted felon, 2032, suspended, revoked, third.

0: 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I'm contacting one more down by the water.
1: Charles, 463, 148.
0: 463, correction. There's two more down here.
1: Charles, 463, 148.

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0: Copy, Edward 451 and William 443 MCT.
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1: This is King Ida, David David, first of Sam, Tom, Edward, William, Adam, Robert, Tom, middle, B, Victor, 1985-1109.
0: Charles 463, 154.

0: 463 data kit. Convicted felon, 2032, not licensed eligible.
1: Charles 463 154, WQHJ 439.

0: 5-1. That's George, Adam, Nora, Tom, Zebra. First of James, common spelling. Middle, D, David, 1984-07-27.
1: Hey, we're 4-5-1, 158.

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Central Frank units. Return trip to the Highlands Apartments for the intoxicated female. 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

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Medic 11, BLS Red Response, 4645 Laguna Lane Southeast, Cross Street Southeast, Villa Carmel Drive. 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
1: Do you have a description of them?
0: Looks like a white male, shorts, maybe black shorts. I can't tell the shirt.
2: UT-1004, WKFJ for John.
0: 1-4, consent.
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0: 1-4-6,
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Central Franklin. It's response for an unknown problem. Anderson Hill, female rambling and not making sense, advised people in her home 5 nights ago. 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
0: Wheaton and Hanford. Adam Victor Zebra 2914. Red and Paul.
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0: 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Did you want a copy or was it accidental?
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0: 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This is the Highland Department.
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2: The street from Peninsula Community Health Services on 6.
1: 463 at 250.
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1: Just confirming it's the Charles Paul Henry 9965.
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1: I'll be in the Olympic College parking lot with Boy Ocean Union 6864. It's a red Toyota van.
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0: 63, dead on 2.
1: Charles 463, go ahead.
0: So Sam Edward Robert, Adam Nora Ocean, first of Cherry, common spelling, two middles, William Adam, 1976, 0105.
1: And go ahead, number 2.
0: So Adam Adam Mary, Ocean David Tom, first of Aaron with two A's, middle J John, 1981, 0505.
1: Charles 463 and 255.
2: Error
1: 451 at 255. And Central Charles, patrol check for subject seen possibly prowling a vehicle and then diving into the bushes near Burger King. Warren Avenue.

0: postal units, an audible alarm at the Chipotle Ojava Lane.
1: Pulse 65.
0: Pulse 65, it's a trip to the perimeter. No further details.
2: It describes him as a white male, 6'5", 240, brown, and this is for ITA detention only. Do not arrest based on that information. There's also a responder safety in the system for your subject. Threats to law enforcement. It says unstable, aggressive in action, threatening statements, resisting detention, refuses to walk. Otherwise, he's a convicted felon. And the respondent in an order which has been served, the driver's valid expiration 2032 with a 7th Street address.
1: Warren Avenue, Playfield.
2: San 419, 8258.
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0: Adam Lincoln Young, Sam Sam Adam, initially Edward, date of birth 2009-0222.
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0: Last is Maori, Mary Ocean William Robert Young versus Ashley L-E-Y on the end, Middle R Robert, 1989, 10-23.
1: 10-4-19, 3-0-1.

0: 418 dead on the thing.
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2: David 6847 Henry.
1: Franklin 25, 202. Sam 419 at 330.

0: transformer. Barry William, 443 information. ITA is confirmed and they'll be emailing it to you. William 443 at 306. Remington, Sam 419 and Warren Avenue Playfield on a contact.
1: Go ahead.
0: There's a confirmed non-extraditable out-of-state felony warrant. This is out of North Dakota for your subject. Otherwise, he's returning

0: And that one's on Alexander Bertel. I'm not getting a DOL for him. Otherwise, Ashley is returning with a valid, correction, an invalid driver's license surrendered in state at Leavenworth address. Also, Sam 419, additional clear for traffic. Looks like out of North Dakota, there's also a protection order with a Christina Bryant as a protected person, a white female. Sam 419 and 307. William 443, go ahead.
1: Olympic can respond to
0: transport up to St. Mike. William 443-3. And I'm sorry, you did say cooperative or non-cooperative?
1: Cooperative.
0: William 443-3.

0: 443 from Second Question.
1: No issues. No signs of tampering. All doors are secured. You can clear all units to doors.
0: Lane 443 at 313.

0: again. Did you build one?
1: I have.
0: Hey, cruise down over here by the 7-1.

0: Just want to verify 3129 doesn't verify. Is it going to be the 3929 or do you have a different address?
1: It's going to be 3129 and we're red.
0: Frank 66325. Negative. However, I didn't get the impression they were coming from a distance. William 443 at 324.

0: speaking?
1: Charles 48450 Lincoln.
0: Nora 118 at 344. And Nora 118, previous on plate if needed. Most recent stuff, field interview in June, cleared C. Charles. Prior to that, I have another field interview, traffic stop, including a meth pipe and a single 9mm round, cleared B-boy, and another field interview in May, cleared C. Charles. Nora 118 at 345.

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0: Sam 419.
1: Sam 419, go ahead.
0: So the dog is on Knollwood. It's off of Broad Street somewhere, possibly 200 block. So if you want to let Casey or the Kitsap Animal Control know about that.
1: And I'm sorry, your signal cut out right near the end. I copy possibly coming from somewhere near off of Broad Street, maybe the 200 block, and I can pass that on. They're not open till, I think, 7:30.
0: Let them know in the morning.
1: 7:419 and 3:49.

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1: Good.
0: From the arrest, I have a Gregory Arneson, and from the first detail, I have a Richard Shimcat.
1: Copy. Can you attach Greg's info?
0: Nora, 118 at 351.

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0: Charles 463 at 352.

0: 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And I'm sorry, that was actually for Charles 463. They said you can use the ambulance bay entrance.
1: Down 463, say again.
0: They said you can use the ambulance bay entrance.
1: Copy, thank you.
0: Charles 463 at 355.
1: Sam 419.
0: Sam 419, go ahead.
1: Could you let state know there's a disabled vehicle on the off-ramp? It's southbound 3 at Kitsap Way.
0: Copy, off-ramp southbound 3 Kitsap Way. And did you have, can you advise if it's blocking? And a description if you have it.
1: It's a, it looks like a Dodge Durango, dark in color, and it's blocking.
0: Sam 419 at 356.

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0: Checked on a Suzuki there just a bit ago. 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
1: It didn't look like a Suzuki to me, but it's definitely an SUV.
0: 10-419, thank you, 350.

Engine 2, carbon monoxide alarm, 4522 Bay Vista Boulevard, apartment B302, Cross Street McNeil Avenue and Russell Road South. Engine 2, carbon monoxide alarm, 4522 Bay Vista Boulevard, apartment B302, Cross Street McNeil Avenue and Russell Road South. Timeout 402, WQEM 301.

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1: On St. Mark Street, Fire Department Building, Attention, initiating investigating 407.

38 BLS Green Response, 2944 Southeast Lund Avenue, at Park Vista Room 102, Cross Street Chase Road Southeast and Jackson Avenue Southeast. 88 BLS Green Response, 2944 Southeast Lund Avenue, at Park Vista Room 102, Cross Street Chase Road Southeast and Jackson Avenue Southeast. Timeout 411, WQEN 301.

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2944 Southeast Lund Avenue, Port Orchard, Park Vista, room 102, cross of Chase Road Southeast, Jackson Avenue Southeast. 88 BLS Green Response, 2944 Southeast Lund Avenue, Park Vista, room 102, cross of Chase Road Southeast, Jackson Avenue Southeast.

0: West Green response, 2944 Southeast Lund Avenue, Park Vista, 60-year-old male who pulled out his catheter. Medic 11 and 1031, ALS response, 2099 Jefferson Avenue, Southeast Port Orchard, apartment C7, cross of Mitchell Road, Southeast, Joslin Avenue, Southeast. Medic 11, engine 31, ALS response, 2099, Jefferson Avenue, Southeast, apartment C7, cross of Mitchell Road, Southeast, Joslin Avenue, Southeast.
1: Medic 11, ALS response, 2099 Jefferson Avenue Southeast, apartment C7, Cross Street Mitchell Road Southeast and Joplin Avenue Southeast. Medic 11, ALS response, 2099 Jefferson Avenue Southeast, apartment C7, Cross Street Mitchell Road Southeast and Joplin Avenue Southeast. Timeout 416, WQEN 301.

0: 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Engine 31, SINCOM, confirm your route to Jefferson Avenue, Southeast. Engine 31, SINCOM, confirm your route to Jefferson Avenue, Southeast. The response from Engine 31, Armatic 11, standby for a 2-minute retent of 419. Engine 31, Medic 11, ALS response 2099, Jefferson Avenue Southeast, Apartment C7, cross of Mitchell Road Southeast, Joslyn Avenue Southeast. Engine 31, Medic 11, ALS response 2099, Jefferson Avenue Southeast, Apartment C7, cross of Mitchell Road Southeast, Joslyn Avenue Southeast. Medic 11, go ahead with your traffic.
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2: I'll be at the Kitsap Transit Center on the way with Charles Union Boy 4662. It's a great hit.
0: 8-year-old male, chest pain and short of breath.
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0: Tower, 451 from Sikkim. There's history on that plate if needed. Several on views, unwanted welfare check, and domestics all within the last 3 months.
1: The confirmation,
2: too. And that, too.
0: Confirm gray in color. It's listed as pink.
2: That's alarm, no issue at this time, 422.
0: Error 451 at 422.
3: Error 451 and 423.

0: medical oven. CENTCOM, Charles 463, you have a clear me, boy.
1: Charles 463, you have 425.
0: You can show medical oven route. Can we get the address and nature of call again?
2: 2099.
1: And at over 451, clear for traffic. Jessica Wagner Gilbert is protected in an order with a, looks like a white male subject by the name of Russell Adkins. Otherwise, drivers, to DOL record, no driver's license on file. Expiration 2031 with the Schley address.
3: Copy. Did you say she wasn't licensed?
1: Negative. No Washington license. Does say she's eligible if she'd like to apply.
4: Confirm
2: 8. She arrived at 446. 8 arrived. 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
0: William David Lincoln, 326, 8 John 7, 13 Boy.

0: Edward 451, can I get a second head in my way routine?
1: Edward 451 requesting a second routine at 3915 Leeds Way, pick up transmission.

0: Affirmative. Affirmative. William 443 sent copies to note that MCTs are down for maintenance.
1: Copy.
0: Was there another unit of traffic?

Alaska 11. I'm seeing at 430 WQAM 301.

0: St. Paul 423. What are the details at Salvation Army?
1: The subject with his pants down, touching himself inappropriately, out front of the dispatch.
0: Copy, I'm arriving.
1: Received, he's described as a white male, 60s, 5'10", thin, last seen wearing dark puffy jacket and pajama pants.
2: Redwood 451, dead on one via OLM.
1: Go ahead.
2: David Lincoln, 3, Sam, 2, 43, David, 43, voice.

0: 423.
1: Subject's Donnie, last thing going south through the parking lot at the old bank. I have a partial name and date of birth.
0: Call 423. If it's for Edward, I do have a set attached for the...
1: I can't read it. What's the details on that?
0: A convicted felon, 2032, not licensed, eligible.
1: Thank you.
0: 436.
2: Come in, 451. One is
0: that? I'm a 451, one in custody at 436.

0: 8466.
1: Call 423 SICOM, do you copy 466?
0: I'm out with the subject at the bus stop nearest the First Church of Science.
1: Mostly out with the subject near the First Church of Science at 4:30.
2: Copy. The security RP wants to be a victim. Indecent exposure. Do you want to place them in custody?

0: a white male, 60s, 5'10", thin, with a last name wearing a dark puffy jacket, pajama pants, or being provided the name of Edward York.
1: William 443, information.
2: Medical 11.
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3: 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Was there another unit with traffic for Syncom?
4: 2-3.
3: There is also 443.
4: You're with the male that's yelling. That's Richard. That's not our suspect.
0: Your case number 3417.
4: That male that's yelling is Richard and is not Bork.
1: Syncom Edward 451, one female in custody in route south, starting mileage 664.
0: Received at 445.

0: confirm 443, I'll be clear. Is there anything else pending?
1: CV in the NOR area on Ford Avenue and an unknown that just came in for a subject yelling and slamming. Sounds like items being thrown in the area of 4th and Oakland.

0: Is anyone available for an intercourse search, which is not play intoxicated? Parties are separated.
1: I'll be north of DV.
0: Proceed 445.
1: 419 will cover.
0: Same 419 at 445.
1: And they'll need the address again.
0: 340 Ford Avenue with across the 6th Street. Call 4231 in custody at 446.
1: Hey, we're 451. Can I get a case number?
0: Your case number 3418.

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1: 88, 447.
2: Come William 443.
1: William 443.
2: Do we have any names attached for the involved parties?

0: and Data William 443 regarding the domestic. The reporting party comes back clear with the valid drivers. We're not getting a record on the other half so far.
1: Received. What are the two names?
0: Reporting party is a Tristan Dale, born in 1995, and the other half is a Kelsey Fuentes, born in 91.
1: Thank you.
0: William 443 of 449.

0: clear, Abby.
1: William 443 at 450. Also, we located the data return on Kelsey from previous valid expiration 2028.
0: Received.
1: William 443 at 450.

0: time it is.
1: You were broken. Confirm your DER.
0: Correct. Arrived at the freestanding ER.
1: 8-8, arrived at 451.
2: Charles 463 and out of South 1 now.
3: Charles 463 and 451.

0: Singapore 423.
1: Paul 423, go ahead.
0: Can you clear me from the call, Edward, and put 463 on transport?
1: Paul 423 at 456.

0: 지금 yes, regarding the pending subject in the roadway, 4th and like 4th and Anoka, he's swinging around the 2x4. Information update at 457.
1: Roger, I'll be in there in a minute.
0: Paul 450 at 457. Poor signal, 419, is that you arriving?
1: I'll go to Anoka.
0: Sam 419 and 457.

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1: William 443, go ahead.
0: Approval only, I discussed the options of applying for an order with the RP. Chris Charles.
1: William 443 at 458.

0: drive through. I guess he's around the building here on the corner. 4th and Noka.
1: Ma'am, 456. Christian Paul, 450. And you're familiar with the caution at that residence for unsafe?
0: I am.
1: Paul, 450, 459.
0: 419,
1: so 419 and 459.
2: 23, same traffic.
1: William, correction, Paul, 423 and 459.

0: For information, they're performing maintenance on the server, so the internet's not working.
1: 724, copy.
0: 5 o'clock, WKFJ for Jones.

0: SATCOM Edward 451, arriving south, ending mileage 675.
1: Arrow 451 and 501. WKJ 439.

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1: Sam 419, go ahead.
0: It was Richard Vaughn is who we're dealing with, and he's in that building, said he's coming out. We're going to clear.
1: Sam 419 at 506.
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0: 17. I'm assuming there's MCT issues this morning.
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0: Central check for mail theft in progress, Clear Creek and Piper Court. Franklin 32 and Frank 66. Seen one ago, a black Nissan checking mailboxes. They were last seen southbound on Clear Creek. Black Toyota truck plate boy 80240 Nora.
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0: We initially advised Nissan, then corrected to Toyota. The plate does return to a Toyota.

0: 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Sorry, those signals poor. 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What, did you say you're transporting somewhere?
1: Negative, requesting fire.
0: Charles 463, and any symptoms at this point?

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Engine 11. ALS response 7345 Cabrini Drive Southeast. Cross Street Southeast St. Anne's Court and Southeast St. Paul's Court. Kinetic 17. Engine 11. ALS response 7345 Cabrini Drive Southeast. Cross Street Southeast St. Anne's Court and Southeast St. Paul's Court. Timeout 521. 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

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So, jail, cross street Klein Avenue and Austin Avenue. 831 BLS Green Response, 614 Division Street, Poe. So, jail, cross street Klein Avenue and Austin Avenue. Time of 521 WQEM 301.

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0: crew. Received, I'll let our tech guys know. Do you need the address? 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

Charles 463. I'm sorry, this signal's not getting out. And right now I've got 831 en route, low priority.

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2: Franklin 42, 9756 Northwest Holly Road. It's a vehicle that parks and the driver leaves. The RP feels like it's intentional to upset her because her kids are home for the summer. It's a dark gray matte Dodge truck. And the driver's wearing a yellow safety vest.

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1: Where's it?
0: 536.
2: Maintenance, so it may be down up until 7 o'clock. I'll put out a broadcast when it's back up.
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0: Receipt, no problem.
1: No problem, 537. Second receipt, the open carrier. Was that 467 with traffic? Radio signals poor this morning. I believe I copied in services King at 538.

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0: 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Also, if you didn't copy, the MCTs are currently down.
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0: Can I get the description of the vehicle and cross street again?
1: The vehicle is a dark gray matte Dodge truck with license plate David 18638 Henry. The address is 9756 Northwest Holly Road with a cross of Aviator Lane and Wildcat Lake.

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0: 59. South CENTCOM, be advised, data will be down for approximately 10 minutes. All data will be down for 10 minutes at 59.
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0: 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Pending 603. Call 724, did you have traffic first income?
1: 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Did the RP, you want to call back your cell? I'll take the number.
0: Franklin, raise you. The RP is requesting contact in person at her residence, the 9756 Northwest Holly. Number 360-620-9127. 604.
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2: Boat and drift detail. Could you notify the Coast Guard, please? I don't think we have a Marine unit in right now.
0: Here is the 604.

North Unit from SunCom for information. The central area is being advised of a boat adrift. It's a white Bayliner outboard about 16 feet. It is in the flotsam line with dead seaweed. Piers unoccupied. Information at 605.

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1: Snorer 124, 606.
0: And come Nora 124 on north also.
1: Go ahead with your also.
0: Is there anything pending?
1: Negative.
0: Copy.
1: Nora 124, 607.
2: Coast Guard was notified. It does sound similar to an adrift boat that they were notified of yesterday as well.
0: Hold that until Marine One sends in later today.
2: I'm going to say 607.

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1: Go ahead with your also.
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0: 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That gentleman's waiting on a new battery. 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

Farmer 10 units accompanying the Charles area. Patrol second follow-up phone call for a suicidal subject not answering their phone, 4th Street, Fairfield.

0: Tower units from CENTCOM. Welfare check and follow-up phone call request for a female seen laying on the sidewalk at the tennis courts on Dulé.
1: 0124.
0: Nora 124, 26126 Dulé Road. It's at the tennis court. The female's been lying there since about 6 o'clock and ongoing the last several days.
1: And what's the RP number?
0: 360-830-8182. She's Karen Hackett.
1: Copy.

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1: That has been delayed, but go ahead.
0: Copy. Charles Victor Mary, 7106.
1: Falls 623 at 26.
2: 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A21, BLS Green Response, 510 Homestead Lane, Apartment A113 at Homestead Apartments, Cross Street, Wyatt Way Northeast and Echo Way Northeast. Time of...
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1: 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MCTs are down for maintenance.
0: I'm sorry, can you repeat that last?
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2: Sorry about that, if I stepped over someone I can wait.
0: Go ahead.
2: For this detail, is she in somebody else's car or is she on the moon?
0: Patient 714. It appears that a passerby picked her up and they left westbound about 10 minutes ago.
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Medic 76, Ladder 71, BLS Red Response, 399 Northeast Inspiration Street, Cross Street Lydia Way Northeast and Geordie Place Northeast. Medic 76, Ladder 71, BLS Red Response, 399 Northeast Inspiration Street, Cross Street Lydia Way Northeast and Geordie Place Northeast. Timeout 716, WQEM 301.

ALS response. 399 at Northeast Inspiration Street, Cross Street, up Lydia Way, and at Jordan Place, Northeast. Ladder 71 at Medic 76, ALS response. ALS red response. 399 at Northeast Inspiration Street, Cross Street, of Lydia Way, Northeast, Jordan Place, Northeast. 717 WQAM 301.

0: North County units. Information on a reckless vehicle seen 2 ago exiting to Finn Hill from Highway 3. The golden brown van
1: and the one around 17.
0: Also plate of Charles Paul at 4523 near collisions and lane travel while on the highway. Information 718.
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0: 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An order confirmation request out of Texas with a follow-up email.
1: Can you call warrants for that?
0: I can try. 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

0: 415 from 6. I was able to get through. 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

0: Central Franklin Estate Company is a welfare check. 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
1: 735.
0: Frank 142. Frank 142, the vehicle is in the veterans parking spot north end of the business. The blue 2002 Ford Focus, license plate is Charles Sam Lincoln 7147. It is running and there's two people slumped over.

0: contact for suspicious activity. 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
1: Six five three, show me around.
0: Paul 623, it's going to be right on the corner of 7th and 305. The RP saw this 3 ago. The subject's wearing a black beanie and a yellow and orange jacket with a hood.
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0: 623, units are arriving.
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0: 745. And 653, it's going to be Matthew Homestead. He's just sitting on the corner of next to the light post.
1: Subject Matthew Homestead, sitting on the corner next to the light post at 746.

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Medic 11, Engine 11, ALS response 2730 Southeast Converse Circle, Cross Street Converse Avenue Southeast. Medic 11, Engine 11, ALS response 2730 Southeast Converse Circle, Cross Street Converse Avenue Southeast. Timeout 809, WQEM 301. Medic 71, Ladder 71, BLS Green Response, 16300 State Highway 305 Northeast, at Cedar Glen's Psep I-3, Cross Street George Lane Northeast and Pratt Road Northeast. Medic 71, Ladder 71, BLS Green Response, 16300 State Highway 305 Northeast, at Cedar Glen's Psep I-3, Cross Street George Lane Northeast and Pratt Road Northeast. Timeout 809, WQEM 301.

0: Medic 72, Engine 77, BLS Red Response, 3687 Northwest Canyon Street, Cross Street, Adams Road Northwest and Lorinda Road Northwest. Medic 72, Engine 77, BLS Red Response, 3687 Northwest Canyon Street, Cross Street, Adams Road Northwest and Lorinda Road Northwest. Timeout 810, WQEM 301.
1: Ladder 7-1.
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0: 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Can I get the description again?
1: Blue 2002 Ford Focus, license plate Charles Sam Lincoln, 7147 at the north entrance.
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1: 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Letter 7-1, Medic 7-1. The call has been upgraded for criteria. No change in recommendation.
0: 7-1.
1: 8-14. Engine 11, Medic 11. You're responding for a 71-year-old female respiratory distress. And AFib. Engine 11, 8-14.
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1: 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Gentlemen, 48,
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2: Sangam King 467.
1: King 467, go ahead.
2: I'll be at it. 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And I'll have 448 riding with me also.
1: Go ahead, they also.
2: Are there any calls pending?
1: Affirm, a telephone call regarding a missing under 21 suicidal adulations, a telephone call for a keep the peace, and a patrol check for damage to a sign.
2: Receive.
1: King 467.
3: Medic 4.
1: Charles 436, go ahead.
0: Levon.
4: 830
0: Union, George, Henry, and Nora. Versus Richard Common, Middle, and Nora, 1954-1225.
1: Charles 436. And I understand this will be the second contact with him this morning.
0: What's the first contact, and can you give me the disposition?
1: It was a derelict residence at the southwest corner of 1601 4th Street at Anoka, and he was running around on the road yelling and swinging around a 2x4. It was clear by the C, Charles. He went inside and wouldn't come back out.
3: Charles 70.
5: 12,000.
3: You had data confirm that was 12,500 Central Valley?
5: Affirm. Not a follow.
3: George 7031.

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0: Medic 11, X-ray 455.
1: Medic 11, X-ray 455, go ahead.
0: Yeah, hey, Dr. Blunk, I'm okay.
1: X-ray 455.
0: Places in transport, same item.
1: Transporting St. Michael's 831. And Bremerton Charles 436 is 6 or more of the old bank. There's a non-extraditable Mason County warrant for Richard Vaughn. Otherwise, the driver sits in a DUL record, no driver's license on file with a Port Orchard address. Charles 436 at 832. WKHA 439.
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0: BLS Red Response. 8182 State Highway 303 Northeast. Cross Street Northeast Winters Road and Northeast William East Sutton Road. Medic 45. Engine 41. BLS Red Response. 8182 State Highway 303 Northeast. Cross Street Northeast Winters Road and Northeast William East Sutton Road. Timeout 835. WQEM 301.
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CENTCOM 36. I just drove by the ATM. There's nobody there, but there is a subject that's walking across Warren carrying a disposable Walmart shopping bag in his hand. That might have been him.

0: 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Do you think I should close it out or wait for someone to check?
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1: Charles 436, go ahead.
0: Serve for TVA Paul Edward Robert Tom Ida Lincoln Edward First of Alexander Common Middle SM 2010-05.
1: Charles 436, 842. And Charles 436, this will be a second contact with him today.
0: Previous contact, 72.
1: Stand by, I'll have to check. He was in the company of an Ashley Mowry.
0: Transporting St. Michaels.
2: Transporting St. Michaels, 842.

0: Italian 1, Beau de Drift 251, Lebo Boulevard, Lyonsfield, Lebo, BB Bremerton, Cross Street, Apple Street, and Hefner Street. Italian 1, Beau de Drift 251, Lebo Boulevard, Lyonsfield, Lebo, BB Bremerton, Cross Street, Apple Street, and Hefner Street. Timeout 843, WQEM 301.
1: Take a line of 117, clear C. Charles.
2: And 117, 843. Battalion 1 CENTCOM, boat address, Lyons Field, 251 Lebo Boulevard, cross street of Apple Street and Hefner Street. Battalion 1, boat address, 251 Lebo Boulevard, Lyons Field, cross street of Apple Street and Hefner Street. 844, WQAM 301.
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4: Six, I'm George
2: 70. George
4: 70.
2: 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George 70, 844.
4: And there's no problem, I'll be out here.

0: 6, the old bank is 6, no more.
1: Go ahead.
0: Number one's a non-extraditable felony warrant out of North Dakota for violation of a court order, and he has a responder safety in the system also entered out of North Dakota. I'm sorry, correction, he has a protection order.
1: You can clear this one, see Charles, he's away from the ATM now.
0: Received. Also, correction on that, it's a protection order out of North Dakota. And I do see
2: Cross Street Northwest
0: from last night that Vaughn,
2: Ladder 51, BLS Green,
0: 419 contacted him in the same area.
2: Adams Drive Northwest, Cross Street Northwest,
0: Brook
2: Place and Northwest Duesenberg Court. Timeout 845, WQEN 301.
0: I'll cross reference it just in case.
1: Go ahead.
3: I'll be in route south with our two in custody from the
0: 436, 846.

0: Edward 433.
1: Edward 433, go ahead.
0: You can show all units clear from 800 block MLK also.
1: Go ahead, they also.
0: Can you put us on a patrol check of the 200 block of 4th Street, Quincy Square?
1: Error 433 at 847.
2: About the boat address, because that boat's already been checked on, and there's no one in distress. County will not be responding.
3: John 153, pretty nice.
0: If county doesn't have anyone on for that, you can just clear it, Ida.
1: 10415, and the Coast Guard's been notified several times.
3: Battalion 1.
4: I'm King 467.
1: King 467, go ahead.
4: 415, 433, and myself will be out Quincy Square for patrol check also.
3: Case number is 5189.
1: As well. She's already been entered as she's just under 21.
4: She's 20 years old?
1: Correct.
4: Thank you.
1: King 467 851.

0: Charles 436 from Sikkim. Did you say you've started your transfer?
1: And we're out south.
0: Charles 436 at 851.
2: Library on 5th.
0: I was a few light rail on 5th. 852.

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0: Mary 149 at 853.
2: First up, Jeremy, common spelling. Date of birth, 1985.
0: I copied the name in 1985. What was the rest? For going 15 over, clear C. Charles.
1: 149 is computer still down?
0: Affirm. 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Quincy Square. Extraditable misdemeanor for Jeremy Walter Schmidt, 1985-0817, white male, 5'10", 210, blue and brown. Controlled substance, known use in public, 250 out of your office. Convicted felon, 2026 August, suspend revoke third, corrective lenses.
1: Robert Ocean, Boy Boy, Ortho, Edward Lincoln, Ida, Ocean Tom, Middle, J. John, 1998-0726.
0: Mary 149-855.
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3: First, Vasa Lee, Lincoln, Edward, Edward, First, Bernard, Boy, Edward, Roberts, Nora, Adam, Roberts, David. No middle, 1955-0117.
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0: 856. Black male, 59197, brown and black. criminal trespass second, 1,000 out of your office.
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5: 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I copied 140. They were parked on Settle Club Road, left 15 ago, and under direction of travel on Mile Hill.
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1: 42, do you have the plate?
5: Negative.
1: It's 79239, Adam Charles.
5: 3142, 859.
1: John 148. Were there any other notes on the suspicious U-Haul?
5: Was occupied by three black males. Caller was concerned about narcotics activity, did not see anything like that.
1: And they said it left.
5: Confirmed.
1: Being cleared, Adam.
5: 859.

0: Grade 51, Ladder 51, BLS Red Response, 3291 Northwest Mount Vintage Way, Apartment A402 at the Vintage, Cross Street Northwest Randall Way and Northwest Mount Airway, 851, Ladder 51, BLS Red Response, 3291 Northwest Mount Vintage Way, Apartment A402 at the Vintage, Cross Street Northwest Randall Way and Northwest Mount Airway, time of 9 o'clock, WQAM 301.
1: Christina, and I did not get the date of birth.
2: Their gate is not opening and the managers are not answering their phone.

0: Mary 149. Is there a pick?
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0: Charles, X-ray, or sorry, Charles Paul, X-ray, 4064.
1: Received. And there's a pick for Denise Gonzalez. Do you want me to run it? 934.
2: Warren said they would confirm. Are you wanting that, or did you want to not confirm that?
3: Is that for Schmidt?
2: Affirmative.
3: Yeah, we don't need that confirmed. Thank you.
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0: Bayless Red response, rectal bleeding, 695 Tufts Avenue East, plus of East Kalispoo Court. 88 Bayless Red for rectal bleed, 695 Tufts Avenue East, cross of East Kalispoo Court, 905.
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2: Medic 52, Rescue 64, BLS Red response with law enforcement, 3575 Northwest, Northwest, time
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0: 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Their caller is whispering. 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We're still getting further.
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1: 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Can you go again with the info for sound storage? 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
0: Caller advised they were stuck behind the gate. I can give you their phone number. Mary 1493.
1: The last four, that's static.
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0: Call 724. The last four were 5758.
6: Yeah, this boat address is unoccupied.
0: And Frank 142, crosses Erlang Point Road.
6: It is currently floating past the Bremerton Marina, potentially going out into the ferry lanes with the tide going out. White boat with a blue stripe approximately.
1: Last service is inside of the boat. First service is
0: copy the last. Confirm the first of Stewart and the spelling, and I'll need the date of birth again.
1: Stewart, Sam, Tom, Edward, William, Adam, Robert, Tom, date of birth, 1985, 11-9.
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1: Yes.
0: 2032, not license eligible.
1: Can we get information?
0: For an ambulance, they've not actually seen one and they're not going outside to check.
4: The caller was speaking very quietly, said there was a male that approached the residence saying someone was injured. The caller didn't see anything. The subject had asked for an ambulance. We also have law enforcement dispatched. It's difficult to get information.
0: 448, Sincom.
1: Go ahead.
0: Just for information, the convicted felon status is with Stewart with an alternate spelling, so I'm rerunning it just to make sure.
1: Thank you.
0: Sorry. 3575 Northwest Tanda. Nothing new. Cross of Tanda Avenue. Bremerton Nora area pending telephone contact for harassment not in progress, 12th Street. Pending at 910.
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0: last moon, Mary Ocean Ocean Aurora, first to Tyler, coming still limit to R. Robert, 1994-0302.
1: And the second.
0: Last to John Ida Mary, Edward Nora, Edward Ida, first to Sam, Adam Robert, Adam Ida, middle J John, 2003-0812.
1: 914.
0: Check the mic for your 455.
1: Go ahead.
0: For that second subject's last name, I believe the last letter was Z Zebra, not I either.

Sangam King 467. King 467. All units except for the transport will be clear of Quincy Square. Can you show me en route to any detail? Go ahead. 3752 North Lake Way. Patrol check. King 467, 915.

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0: Jimenez is the respondent in an order. Protected is a Penelope Rivera, born in 2003. 2032. Is there EO traffic?
2: George 70, 9
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1: Yeah, I'm out for training, approximately 5 hours.
0: 3752. That's out of range.
2: Okay.
0: Let me know when you get there.
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0: 918.
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0: Phyllis, comma spelling, first, Daquan, David, Adam, Queen, Union, Adam, Nora, Middle, C, Charles, 1992-0914.
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0: Yes.
1: Registered sex offender, convicted felon, 2023, not licensed, eligible.
0: Can you give me that physical, please?
1: George 70, code 2 on a civil.
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0: report to a plate.
1: Frank 142.
0: Way out of Young, 5594. The last 4 or 5 of the VIN, please.
1: Last 5 of the VIN are 47036.
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0: Court Order units pending a patrol check for a non-injury, unknown blocking collision. Subject is Sydney. Also pending a contact for a non-injury, non-blocking collision on Orlando.
1: Paul 74, send me the Sydney Sedgwick.
0: Paul 724, it was called in by DoorDash operator. They received a signal that this collision had occurred. Then got a signal that the parties moved to 5363 Sydney Road. We're attempting a call in to one of the involved parties in a gray 2016 Toyota Tacoma.
1: Send X-ray 455, clear B-boy.
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2: 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The RP is in unit 110. I have a name and number when you're ready.
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0: 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And they've confirmed on injury.
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0: unoccupied. Coast Guard's been notified, and the boat removal plan was called, and the message was left. 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
1: Are there any calls pending for Charles Aaron?
2: There is a missing 4th Street, Fairfield Inn. Did you want me to put you on it or leave it to Penn?
1: 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I'll take it.
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You can clear, so that

0: units and cause an exit contact for vehicles that's not in progress on Oakmont Way, heading 943.
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2: Medic 24, A21, ALS response, 1344 Wintergreen Lane Northeast, Suite 100, Room-1, Cross Street Knoll to Loop Northeast in Travolta Lane Northeast. Medic 24, A21, ALS response, 1344 Wintergreen Lane Northeast, Suite 100, Room-1, Cross Street Knoll to Loop Northeast in Travolta Lane Northeast. Timeout 933, WQEN
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2: Engine 17, single engine response, 500 Southwest Birch Road, Sydney Glen L, Cross Street, Sydney Road Southwest. Engine 17, single engine response, 500 Southwest Birch Road, Sydney Glen L, Cross Street, Sydney Road Southwest. Timeout 944, WQEM 301.

0: Hang on, she's going to die on me. 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
0: Last of Big Victor Ida George. First of Jonathan. And middle M is Michael. Date of birth 1984, 0725.
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0: from Sencom Contact for a verbal domestic. Parties are now separated. Lincoln Road. Multiple units, I copy Pulse 623. The address is 603 Northeast Lincoln Road. It's the Nordic Cottage Apartments, number 202. It was verbal only about getting her belongings.
1: Copies in route.
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1: Go ahead.
0: There's going to be extensive history at this apartment, 202. 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
2: Requesting Angela Lennon, and that's all it is, eight calls and suicidal calls.
1: Copy, if you can, attach their data, please.
0: From the females attaching the mail now at 954.
3: 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Single engine response 500 Southwest Birch Road, Sydney Glenel, Cross Street, Sydney Road Southwest. Timeout 954. WQEM 301.

0: responding to Lincoln Road. The RP is back on the line advising the girlfriend's now trying to break down the door to the apartment. We're still getting further. Units from CENTCOM reference the subject trying to break in on Lincoln. It's been upgraded to a burglary. She's currently hitting and kicking the door.
1: 16 RP

0: Thank you, Punch. If TMI MCT is down, what is the address?
1: It's going to be 603 Northeast Lincoln Road. It's the Nordic Cottage Apartment, number 202. That is attached for both. There's no orders. They're both showing clear.
2: I'm Adam 602. Attach me to that call.
1: Adam 602 at 956.

0: is for Sunny in the Lincoln Road. We now have the female line on. Correction, we now have the female on the line as well, advising he told her to come back and get her things, and now he won't answer the door.
1: Check out Pulse 613 copies. I'm in the area. I'll be standing by for an additional unit. I'll be in the library parking lot.
0: Pulse 623, stay by for a second in the library parking lot at 957.
2: 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Medic 45, Engine 45, BLS Red Response, 5991 Fern Avenue Northeast, Cross Street, Ocean View Boulevard Northeast. Time of 9:57, WQEM 301.
0: Units arriving. The female would be on foot. She's described as a white female, 5'2", heavy build. She has pink hair, pink and blue hair.
1: Copy. Is there a direction of travel?
0: She's still right outside.
1: Can confirm the apartment number?
0: Apartment 202.
1: Contact with the RP. 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
1: Copy that. We're looking for the apartment building right now. 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Are you still on the line with the RP, male RP?
2: Affirmative.
1: Can you have him step outside?
2: Requesting the male to step out at 10 o'clock.

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0: 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No, I copy, 1 in custody, DUI. Do you have some static? 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

0: 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Engine 3, commercial fire alarm. 560 Levo Boulevard, Cross Street, Reed Avenue, and Juniper Street. 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

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Medic 1, BLS Red Response, 345 6th Street, Suite 300 at Norm Dix Gov Center, Cross Street, Highland Avenue and Pleasant Avenue. Timeout 1020, WQEN 301.

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Medic 76, Engine 77, BLS Red response for an apparent DOA 24600 Raghorn Road Northwest, Cross Street Northwest Bracken Court and Northwest Suzanne Court. Medic 76, Engine 77, BLS Red response for an apparent DOA 24600 Raghorn Road Northwest, Cross Street Northwest Bracken Court and Northwest Suzanne Court. Time up 1028, WQEM 301.

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0: NOR 124 and NOR 144 at 1029. And North NOR units from CENTCOM pending is a response for an apparent DOA on Waghorn. It's pending at 1030.
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0: 975, X-ray, Lincoln Robert. Unrelated, just attached to the call, please.
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0: Copy. Go ahead.
1: That returns to a 1972 Dodge 22-foot motorhome. It's registered to Colin Barton. It expired in 2024. Paul, would you like that number?
0: Number.
1: It's for an Amanda Smith, phone 360-265-3789.
0: Copy, thank you.

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0: 8455 data. Charles Robert Tom 6886. 2002 Honda Odyssey mini wagon expired in February of this year to a Crystal George Paulsbo with several previous, almost all FIs. 455 behind the old Sizzler. Unconfirmed extraditable. Correction, non-extraditable misdemeanor for Nicholas Alejandro Talent, 1993-03-19. It's for theft 3 out of Redmond Police Department. Convicted felon. Driver's 2032 license.
1: 1038. 1038. Coast Guard was made aware.
2: 17 item.
1: 717, 1038.

0: Central Frankie Nesson Cupheading is a phone call request for a restaurant in progress on Fairway and a phone call request for ongoing speeding. Kitsap Lake Road and Archie. Both pending at 1042.
1: Mary, what's the name? You can send me the speeding complaint.
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0: David Zero. Location will be Warren Avenue and 11th with David 022 for 0 David. Silverado White.

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1: Can you repeat that again?
0: Medical examiner's been advised.
1: Thank you.
0: 1052.
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0: Sammy 201, 1052.

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Timeout 1058, WQEM 301.

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Were you trying to get your case number?

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0: 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Positive 24 also.
1: Good.
0: The call came through Aurelian, but it's possibly a county detail based off of where they may have lost it. We attempted to call back to get for the location and weren't able to do so.
1: 3-6.
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0: 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Medic 11, Engine 8, ALS response, 103 Rockwell Avenue, C26, Cross Street, Bay Street and Coles Lane. Timeout 1106, WQEN 301.
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2: Medic 21 X-ray, BLS red response, 1344 Wintergreen Lane Northeast, Suit 100.
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2: 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In Travolta Lane Northeast, Medic 21 X-ray, BLS red response, 1344 Wintergreen Lane Northeast. Suit 10013, Cross Street, Nolta Loop Northeast and Travolta Lane Northeast. Timeout 1122, WQEM 301.

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3: Suit 100, room 3. Cross street, no to loop northeast and Travolta Lane northeast. A22. Additional response required. BLS red response. 1344 Wintergreen Lane northeast. Suit 100, room 3. Cross street, no to loop northeast and Travolta Lane northeast. Timeout 1124. WQEM 301.
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We're getting the pop cleared. You guys want to start coming this way?

Lincoln 29 apartment is secured.

was to a dispatcher who is not on site. She was not able to reach anyone immediately and doesn't have an inside number. So I'm heading for now.

0: 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Medic 988 ALS response 7220 East Maple Street, Cross Street, California Avenue East and East Chester Road.
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1: 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Answer the Brink Area contact request for turning over an ordinance across NA 1131, WTF 401.

0: Engine 11, burning complaint, 2855 Beach Drive, East Frost Street, East Sacco Lane and East Hillcrest Drive. Engine 11, burning complaint, 2855 Beach Drive, East Cross Street, East Sacco Lane and East Hillcrest Drive. Timeout 1133, WQEM 301.
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0: 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Timeout 1134, WQEN 301.
1: That traffic, it was all static.

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And a Tom Clark request for a found license plate, High School Road, the 11:38.

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885 BLS Red Response 22440 Sunridge Way Northeast, Cross Street Veteran Street Northeast and Miller Lane Northeast. 885 BLS Red Response 22440 Sunridge Way Northeast, Cross Street Veteran Street Northeast and Miller Lane Northeast. Timeout 1142 WQEM 301.

Okay, can I fit the bit for good shirt and Robertson, thank you. Domestic in progress,

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0: There's a TV at that Winfield apartment yesterday. I believe same apartment, and I believe the husband was arrested. Can you cross-reference that?

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0: 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Engine 77, Engine 72, residential fire alarm, 1752 Northwest Russell Street, Cross Street, Circle Drive Northwest and Edgewater Boulevard Northwest. Time on 1148, WQEM 301.
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Engine 3, CLS Red Response, 1512 Spruce Avenue, Apartment 3, Cross Street, Elmira Drive, Akilkamir. Timeout 1149, WQEM 301.

0: Northwest Norrens. The call machine is from SunCom Patrol check for a boat that appears to have run aground approximately 2,000 feet from the shore. It's near or being seen from Butte.
1: Paul 917.
0: Paul 917. I'll attach you at 1151.
1: Right.
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0: 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They're so choking concerned, and they're advising it's non-toxic. Engine 311-51.
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0: 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Engine 11 is extinguishing.
1: Fire in a fire pit. Engine 11 extinguishing. 1153.
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Central, phone call for not in progress, non-injury, non-blocking. What if it could collision, Myrie? Marisha. Can I get 1203?

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Engine 11, residential fire alarm, 7559 Clover Valley Road Southeast, Cross Street Salmonberry Creek Lane Southeast. Timeout 1208, WQEM 301.

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1: 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Cross Street Island Way Northeast and High School Road Northwest. 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
1: ALS response, 199 Muren Road, building 1131 Brand, Cross Street, Mahan Avenue. Medic 4. ALS response, 199 Muren Road, building 1131 Brand, Cross Street, Mahan Avenue. Timeout 1217, WQEM 301.

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Medic 76, BLS Green response for a motor vehicle collision. Northwest Finn Hill Road and Northwest Carcanan Lane. Medic 76, BLS Green response for a motor vehicle collision. Northwest Finn Hill Road and Northwest Carcanan Lane. Timeout 1222, WQEM 301.

0: Battalion 71, Engine 61, Medic 71, Rescue Response for a Motor Vehicle Collision, Northwest Finn Hill Road and Northwest Carcanan Lane. Battalion 71, Engine 61, Medic 71, Rescue Response for a Motor Vehicle Collision, Northwest Finn Hill Road and Northwest Carcanan Lane. Time of 1222, WQEM 301.
1: Norwood 144, it's on Finn Hill, it's the white 2026 Mercedes Sprinter van. We're still getting further on injuries.
2: Dash responding Finn Hill Road.
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0: Church of United sending a special check for that just occurred safely in Bethel.
1: Multiple units, the third unit with
0: prayer. 24 for Dr. Ditt, 1224.
2: 7716, what are the details on that?
0: Employee of Safeway called it in, but is just requesting a patrol check. The subject stole groceries and other items. They left in a correction. They're sitting in the vehicle still in the parking lot.
1: Engine 61, SYNCOM, confirming route.
2: I'll be clicking around there.
0: 10716, he said there were no threats, no intoxicants, no weapons seen. There any
1: battalion? I just want to confirm this is
0: the Charger Challenger. I don't have that color, but it's 12 Edward 8170, which returns on a Grand Cherokee out of Steilacoom.
2: But they're saying it looks like it's on a Charger Challenger.
1: Oh, still like engine 77.
0: They described the vehicle as a Charger Challenger. I don't have a color or further for the vehicle.
2: Negative.
0: But the plate doesn't match the case.
2: Thank you. Copy, coming in the air.
0: 1225.
3: Back to the collision. Other vehicle involved is going to be a blue Honda Odyssey. They cannot open their door, but they're not trapped. Minor injury. Bruising to the children in the back seat.

0: positive. Can you pin this call again?
1: Franklin 42, 1256.
0: 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Out on March with the other.
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0: for what it's worth.
1: Okay, stand by. Just confirm that's for the Toyota with the California plate, the 9 Robert Young Henry 228.
0: Buffer.
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2: Sitting off the unknown command. The scene will be released to Medic 71.

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1: Mary 149, data plate.
0: Mary 149.
1: Boat trailer 24919A Adam. Mary.
0: Mary 149, toll 40. Data Mary 149, 24919, Adam Mary.
1: Go ahead.
0: A 1985 Calc boat trailer expires 2027 to Daniel Gordon, Port Orchard. Mary 149, 1241. Traffic and Sentient Frank area patrol check for traffic hazard, reckless shell welfare, fairgrounds, and old military for juveniles on e-bikes with no helmets. Frank with the report to MCT, 1252.

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0: Jeep Zebra Charles Nora on a black 1999 Jeep Grand Cherokee, expires July 2026 to John Vinson, Olala.
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2: 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Timeout 1247, WQEM 301.

Medic 52, Engine 52, ALS response, 10540 Northwest Pioneer Road, Cross Street, Seabeck Highway Northwest and Cajun Lane Northwest. Medic 52, Engine 52, ALS response, 10540 Northwest Pioneer Road, Cross Street, Seabeck Highway Northwest and Cajun Lane Northwest. Timeout 1248, WQEM 301.

dedicated door. Ladder 71. ALS response 1611 Northeast Jacobson Road. Cross Street Norham Road Northeast. Medic 84. Ladder 71. ALS response 1611 Northeast Jacobson Road. Cross Street Norham Road Northeast. Timeout 1249. WQEM 301.

0: 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Engine 10, BLS Red Response, 6577 Mariposa Lane Southeast, Cross Street Southeast Ottawa Road. Timeout 1250, WQEM 301.
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0: 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Medic 76, ALS response, 1611 Northeast Jacobson Road, Cross Street, Durham Road, Northeast. Timeout 1251, WQEM 1251.
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0: 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Did you acknowledge?
1: There was no radio traffic and there's nothing in MCT. Did you need something?
0: B-boy, I wasn't sure if I got out.
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0: someplace in 2008.
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0: Papa, Henry, Edward, Lincoln, Paul, Pam, Kirkland, Christina, Thomas, Bellin, Minnesota, Victor, 1950, and
1: 1-7-1 there, seen turned over to law enforcement. 1254. You had some static. Can you just tell just the last name again?
0: Paul, Henry, Edward, Lincoln, Paul, Sam.
1: Frankie 3, 1254.
2: Nearly there.

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1: Yeah, just checking one more spot. You can close it out, see Charles.
0: 请问这里什么时候这是个
2: Waiting until the water was up blanket, Evergreen

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1: I'm going to be at the end of Shorewood with Charles William Zebra 5883.
0: Six location 1259. K137-259.
1: It's occupied by one male.
0: Okay, occupied by one male. Previous with that flight.
1: Wondering if it's Wade Joslin, if you have his data.
0: Driver's a 2034 license with a motorcycle endorsement, corrected lenses. 1300.
1: Rolled up on a bike.
0: Copy, another male rolled up on a bike. End of Sherwood at 1300.

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3: Come Frank A3, stop.
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3: Be on Broad Street, right in front of Smokey Robin's barbecue. Yeah. Squirrels, Tom Williams, 2635.
0: What was the first trailer plate?
3: Oh, Tom Williams. I'm going to be in front of McLeod's.
0: Frank A3, 1301. Copy, it's not Wade, at 13 Zartow.

0: 37, 139, I'm pointing that way. Do you want a second?
1: Negative. The guy kind of looks like Wade. He's got a bunch of POV warrants, but it wasn't him.

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0: 831. Pulse 623, were you wanting to be attached to the collision?
1: April.
0: 831 back in charge.
1: 144, 127. Can you get Melody's insurance?
0: King 137 and 13 so far.

0: Roger, it's arriving.
1: Central Frank units from SINCOM, contact for suspicious activity, possibly an order violation on Hinsdale Road. Frank 134, it's going to be 17541 Northwest Hinsdale Road, cross of Indian Ridge in 1 mile. The RP saw a subject at the gate throw papers over, believes it's possibly someone she has an order with. The description when you're closer.
0: Kitten has a vehicle. No.

0: going to be owner's request.
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0: 31, 37 at 13, 38. 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
1: 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I didn't see any orders in NCIC with that name.

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1: Right, the other case number.
0: Case number 5204.
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0: Cross
2: Fort Ward Hill Road Northeast and Tojam Hill Road Northeast. Engine 21, Battalion 21, commercial fire alarm, 9551 Northeast South Beach Drive. Cross Street Fort Ward Hill Road Northeast and Tojam Hill Road Northeast. 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

subject walking down in the middle of the road waving their arms on hose mark and six? Multiple units, I copy SAM 604, and for others, it's going to be on host mark, cross of 6. The subject's a white male in his mid-20s, 5'10", thin, blonde hair, unknown shirt color, unknown pants. He's headed towards 305.

0: 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Engine 2, BLS Red Response, 1926 Hardway Lane, Cross Street, 3rd Avenue West. Timeout 1313, WQEM 301.
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0: Medic 71, Engine 77, BLS Green Response, 4060 Northeast Emerald Lane, Cross Street, Whitney Road Northeast and Diamond Drive Northeast. Medic 71, Engine 77, BLS Green Response, 4060 Northeast Emerald Lane, Cross Street, Whitney Road Northeast and Diamond Drive Northeast. Timeout 1316, WQ
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0: Sam, Sam 17, what's the previous on the truck?
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0: 13-15, what was your traffic?
3: Can you leave open what I'm working on now? Put me on a walk in at the police center.
0: The walk in, is that for the burglary that 740 is on? Or unrelated?
3: Negative.
0: Richard, I'll put you in a different detail. 13-15.

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1: Still waiting on a request on them.
0: I see. I'll close it. 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
2: Engine 45, BLS Green Response, 739 Northeast Roswell Drive, Cross Street, Clogston Avenue, Northeast and Clogston Avenue, Northeast. Engine 45, BLS Green Response, 739 Northeast Roswell Drive, Cross Street, Clogston Avenue, Northeast and Clogston Avenue, Northeast. Timeout 1342, WQEM 301. Medic 45, BLS Red Response, 739 Northeast Roswell Drive, Cross Street, Clogston Avenue, Northeast and Clogston Avenue, Northeast. Medic 45, BLS Red Response, 739 Northeast Roswell Drive, Cross Street, Clogston Avenue, Northeast and Clogston Avenue, Northeast. Timeout 1343, WQEM 301.

Engine 3, BLS Red Response, 135 Lebo Boulevard, Cross Street, Oak Street, and Elm Street. Engine 3, BLS Red Response, 135 Lebo Boulevard, Cross Street, Oak Street, and Elm Street. Timeout 1343, WQEM 301.

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Engine 41, BLF Green Response, 7058 State Highway 303 Northeast, at Navy Fed, Cross Street Northeast Bentley Drive and Northeast Fairgrounds Road. Engine 41, BLF Green Response, 7058 State Highway 303 Northeast, at Navy Fed, Cross Street Northeast Bentley Drive and Northeast Fairgrounds Road. Timeout 1350, WQEM 301.

0: 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Heading in 1352.
1: Medical TLS Red Response 1716 Gregory Way, Cross Street High Avenue and Hewitt Avenue. Medical 1 TLS Red Response 1716 Gregory Way, Cross Street High Avenue and Hewitt Avenue. Timeout 1352 WQEM 301.

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2: Engine 77, BLS in response for a motor vehicle collision. 2089 State Highway 3 Northwest, MP 52 Highway 3 Northbound, Cross Street State Highway 3 West and Northwest Thompson Road. Engine 77, BLS Green response for a motor vehicle collision. 20898 State Highway 3 Northwest, MP 52 Highway 3 Northbound, Cross Street State Highway 3 West and Northwest Thompson Road. Timeout 1356, WQEM 30. 01.

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0: Kenny Pitchens for Karen, also with the for a behavioral health issue, subject being violent in the request of law enforcement as well, Rainy Haven Drive.
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0: 142-2755 Rainy Haven Drive Northwest Cross Northwest 4-wheel drive. Patient's a 9-year-old with autism and other behavioral health issues. Did say that he's been hitting and punching. They're requesting law enforcement to respond as well. And they said they don't know how he'll respond to law enforcement.
3: We're responding.
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0: Pentagon Mansion 77 in the area, attempting to locate. 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
1: 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Do not see any vehicle collision. 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
2: Area from CENTCOM, contact for a suspicious vehicle. 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

0: Washington State was advised of a subject standing on the overpass of 303 and Highway 3 who seemed to be looking down on the highway. It's a white man about 20, 30 years of age, wearing a blue shirt, black shorts, and had a black backpack. Information only for Central at 1415.
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0: 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I do not, other than that he said he's fine.
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0: 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Thanks, I'm joined. Are you en route to do the surrender?
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3: 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Engine 2, BLS Red Response, 4898 Driftwood Street, Cross Street, Bay Vista Boulevard and Bay Vista Boulevard. Timeout 1430, WQEM 301.

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1: The 2002 Nissan Frontier expires October 2026. Moises Garcia Rangel Federal Way.
0: Last four of the VIN.
1: 7881.
0: Got it.
1: Is it related to your detail?

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0: Medic 71, Lotto 71, DLS Red Response, 18412 11th Avenue Northeast, Cross Street Northeast, Swanson Way and 10th Avenue Northeast. Medic 71, Lotto 71, DLS Red Response, 18412 11th Avenue Northeast, Cross Street Northeast, Swanson Way and 10th Avenue Northeast. Timeout 1434, WQEM 301.
1: Medic 71 around.
2: Medic 71 around, 1434.
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0: Medic 72, Engine 77, BLS Red Response with Law Enforcement, 703 Northeast Host Mark Street, Unit 32D, Cross Street 6th Avenue Northeast and 8th Avenue Northeast. Medic 72, Engine 77, BLS Red Response with Law Enforcement, 703 Northeast Host Mark Street, Unit 32D, Cross Street 6th Avenue Northeast and 8th Avenue Northeast. Timeout 1435, WQEM 301.
2: Units, was our unit with priority. Medic 11.
1: Clear attack 9, thank you.
2: Clear attack 9, 1436. Was there another unit with traffic?
1: 77 en route.
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0: 11, BLS Red Response, 2944 Southeast Lund Avenue, Room 12, Cross Street Chase Road, Southeast and Jackson Avenue, Southeast. Engine 11, BLS Red Response, 2944 Southeast Lund Avenue, Room 12, Cross Street Chase Road, Southeast and Jackson Avenue, Southeast. Time of 1440, WQEM 301.
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1: 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Engine 3, CLS Red Response, 2700 Clare Avenue, at ST Michaels Imaging Center, Cross Street, Hemlock Street, and Callahan Drive. Timeout 1447, WQEM 301.

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Engine 17, BLS Red Response, 591 Bethel Avenue, Cross Street, Maple Avenue, and Southeast Mile Hill Drive. Timeout 1451, WQEM 301.

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Sense history of the same on the caller. They're reporting multiple things. I do copy that NOR 124 took MCT for the Gamble Bay. 1457.

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2: Medicare for Engine 77, BLS Green Response, 19917 7th Avenue Northeast, Edford Hutch Sleep Center, Cross Street Northeast Liberty Road and State Highway 305 Northeast. Medicare 84, Engine 77, BLS Green Response, 19917 7th Avenue Northeast, Edford Hutch Sleep Center, Cross Street Northeast Liberty Road and State Highway 305 Northeast. Timeout 1458, WQEM 301.
1: Medic 71.
3: Clear of Classy John 11 and show Medic 71 en route in place of Medic 84.
2: Vehicle collision. State Highway 305 Northeast and High School Road Northeast. Engine 21, A22. BLS Green Response for a motor vehicle collision. State Highway 305 Northeast and High School Road Northeast. Timeout 1458. WQEM 301.

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0: 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Cross Street, Northwest Green 8, Corridor, Northwest, Mahogany Lane. Timeout 1505, WQEN 301.
1: I only copy Parker that. Did you request additional units?
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0: 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A23 copies all traffic.
1: You are very static. Did you need additional data run? I was not able to copy your last.
0: Disregard.
1: 1506.

That was one at the Bremerton Marina.

0: scene. 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Both vehicles are pulled off the shoulder in the northbound lane.
1: Just south of the city.
2: Henry 7
1: Charles. Robert Charles.
2: Henry 7 Charles. First of Destin. Minimal damage.
3: Both vehicles are pulled off the shoulder northbound lane south of Day. Machine

0: 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You're showing convicted felon. You'll see active.
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1: 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Some information on a boat adrift near Evergreen Park, near the Warren Avenue Bridge.
0: Northeast. Engine 81, 885, BLS Red Response, 8196 Northeast State Highway 104, Safeway Kingston. Cross Street,
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1: Affirmative, it seems like it's the same.
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1: you're on St. Michael's for an hour and a half. Would you like another unit dispatch? John 111, I'm at 270-9-1516. Attaching battalion 7-1-1516.
2: Battalion 71, BLS Red Response, 19917 7th Avenue Northeast, at Fred Hutch, Cross Street Northeast Liberty Road and State Highway 305 Northeast. Battalion 71, BLS Red Response, 19917 7th Avenue Northeast, at Fred Hutch, Cross Street Northeast Liberty Road and State Highway 305 Northeast. Timeout 1516, WQEM 301.
1: Ladder 7-1.
0: He relayed to Battalion 7-1 when he comes on. We need the cardiac monitor from the FA 4.
1: Broken at the end, I copy relay to Battalion 7-1 that we need the cardiac monitor.
0: Technical issues.
1: Received, 1517. Battalion 7-1, second.
2: 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Engine 52, BLS Green Response, 11313 Clear Creek Road Northwest, Cross Street Northwest, Pete Rothway and Random Place Northwest. Timeout 1517, WQEM 301.
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Engine 10, BLF Red Response, 1141 Beach Drive East at Retzel Room E2208A, Cross Street Bay Street and Olney Avenue East. Timeout 1519, WQAM 301.

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0: 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Coast Guard said it may have been spotted there as of 10:00 this morning.

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0: 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Timeout 1523, WQEM 301. 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Medic 2, BLS Red Response with law enforcement for a welfare check. 3929 Kitsap Way, Walgreens Bremerton National, Cross Street Marine Drive and North National Avenue. Timeout 1524, WQEM 301.
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0: Medic 45, Engine 45, BLS Red Response, 9129 Roanoke Road Northeast, Cross Street Northeast, Strand Road and Roy Road Northeast. Medic 45, Engine 45, BLS Red Response, 9129 Roanoke Road Northeast, Cross Street Northeast, Strand Road and Roy Road Northeast. Timeout 1524, WQEM 301.

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2: Engine 81, fire out, 18957 Park Boulevard Northeast, Suquamish Pathway Park, Cross Street Northeast Geneva Street and Northeast Prospect Street. Engine 81, fire out, 18957 Park Boulevard Northeast, Suquamish Pathway Park, Cross Street Northeast Geneva Street and Northeast Prospect Street. Timeout 1528, WQEM 301.

0: 816, BLS Red Response 2115 Rocky Point Road Northwest, at Rocky Point Mobile Home Park Trailer 21, Cross Street Kelly Road and Northwest Finney Bay Drive, 816, BLS Red Response 2115 Rocky Point Road Northwest, at Rocky Point Mobile Home Park Trailer 21, Cross Street Kelly Road and Northwest Finney Bay Drive, timeout 1529, WQEM 301.
1: 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Six zero.
2: Charles Robert King, 7826.
1: 1530. Tom 60, that out of your plate.
2: Yes.
1: Returns to a unknown color 2013 Audi S4. 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
1: Be advised that it's off the pathway closure.
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0: Motorhome, no plates. 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

Ladder 1, BLS Red Response, 174362, Unit Z, Cross Street, Pennsylvania Avenue and Hewitt Avenue. Ladder 1, BLS Red Response, 174362, Street, Unit Z, Cross Street, Pennsylvania Avenue and Hewitt Avenue. Timeout 1540, WQEN 301.

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0: 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I also got a Gold Tahoe here, occupied by one.
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0: Kitsap Way. I'm gonna hang tight. I don't think he's seen me yet.
2: Copy, I'm Wilbert, Kitsap Way now. You want me to expedite?
0: Sure, if I can get as many units here. If it is him, he's a runner.

0: 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Is there multiple exits out of there?
1: No, it's kind of like a finger that goes up. There's only one way in and one way out where I'm at.
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0: I'm in the area of Lent Landing on Lebo. Heard a motor vehicle collision. You can show me on scene also.
1: Go ahead.
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0: On scene, we have two vehicles.
1: 134 coming in the area, 1555.
0: Wheels down. We are blocking the eastbound of Lebo. I'll be investigating.
1: Vehicle head-on collision block eastbound investigating
3: 5055.
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5: 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Timeout 1555. WQEM 301.
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0: 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Timeout 1557, WQEM
1: 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Rollover collision, Chico Way and Green Road. Still getting further information on unknown injuries. Fire also dispatched. Heading 1558.
2: 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Good. Are you at the collision yet?
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2: Go ahead. Fires on scene, minor injuries for both vehicles, partially blocking.
0: Olympic 90 and
2: route. So basically we're blocking the eastbound lane. I'll cover traffic until someone else gets here. If we have a Spanish speaker en route, that would be helpful.
1: Car.
3: Yep, coming up to you.

0: a caller on the line saying, I have to get my gun and what's going on, not answering the call receiver. Is there possibly someone who's running around the residence?
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0: It was put in your call. I'm trying to confirm with the call receiver. It was going to be another caller at 4882 Chico Way.
1: Copy. I'm out with the driver in a single vehicle.
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0: Warrant, KC Francis Dickerson, white male, 1874-0427. 510-170, blue and brown, failed to appear, W. Ellis, 3rd. 250 bond out of Jefferson County, convicted felon. 2032, suspend or revoke, 3rd.

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1: 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X-ray 154, I'm sorry. What are you requesting?
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0: 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Kingston Ridge Apartments at Myrtle Lane.
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0: Tower 127 at 1639. And NOR 127 from SunCom for information. This was called in by a housing specialist. The client left a message saying that death was his only option. She's not sure if he'll be welcoming to law enforcement.
1: Copy, thank you.
0: 1639.

0: trouble.
1: John 151, copy. You are out at 1. You said by Cedar and Bethel.
0: Sure, sufficient.
1: Spec Cedar and Bethel, 1611.
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1: Engine 23, A22, BLS red response for a motor vehicle collision. State Highway 305 Northeast and Wrighton Road Northeast. Engine 23, A22, BLS red response for a motor vehicle collision. State Highway 305 Northeast and Wrighton Road Northeast. Time up 1616, WQEM 301.
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4: LA 20 that occurred on Wrighton Road, the tow truck versus a gold 90s Mercedes. The Mercedes has left the scene on a direction of travel at this time.
0: Eleven, 16, 18.

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1: Ladder 51, single engine reach bump 9551, reach top boulevard northwest, best side, cross street on flag lane northwest and Cranway lane northwest. Ladder 51, single engine reach bump 9551, reach top boulevard northwest, best side, cross street on flag lane northwest and Cranway lane northwest. Time of 1620, WQEM 301.
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Engine 45, BLS Green response with law enforcement for behavioral event. 1400 Northeast McWilliams Road, Barker Creek Community School. Cross Street, Graceland Road, Northeast and State Highway 303 Northeast. Engine 45, BLS Green response with law enforcement for behavioral event. 1400 Northeast McWilliams Road, Barker Creek Community School. Cross Street, Graceland Road, Northeast and State Highway 303 Northeast. Time up 1625. WQEN 301.

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0: 22, engine 21. What's your location? Engine 23. We're still about probably 10 minutes out. We're coming up off of Hidden Cove. Why don't you stage at a good location? We'll do an eval. At this point, he does not want to go to the hospital. 22, okay.
1: Required BLS green response with law enforcement for behavioral event 1400 Northeast McWilliams Road, Barker Creek Community School, Cross Street, Graceland Road Northeast and State Highway 303 Northeast. Medic 3, additional response required. BLS green response with law enforcement
0: for behavioral event
1: 1400 Northeast McWilliams Road, Barker Creek Community School, Cross Street, Graceland Road Northeast and State Highway 303 Northeast. Timeout 1630. WQEN 301.
2: Robertson, William area from SunCom. For information, WC has been advised of an unknown injury motor vehicle collision. It's northbound on Highway 3 near the Loxby ramp. Information 1631.
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Static 76, Engine 77, BLS Green Response, 14980 Virginia Loop Road, Northeast, Cross Street, Northeast, State Highway 308 Virginia Point Road, Northeast, Medic 76, Engine 77, BLS Green Response, 14980 Virginia Loop Road, Northeast, Cross Street, Northeast, State Highway 308 and Virginia Point Road, Northeast, Timeout 1633, WQEM 301.

0: 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BLS Red Response. 9380 Southwest Barney White Road. At Olympic Transfer Station. Cross Street Constance Drive Southwest. Timeout 1634. WQEM 301.
1: Go ahead, 42-77. I was just about to clear that one unless you talk to him. I left him a voicemail.
2: Copy.
1: 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I was just going to tell him probably not enough room and evidence to store bike.

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0: Bring law enforcement's responding.
1: It's been dispatched, unknown if en route.
0: We're on a trail just north of engine 41 in the parking lot, about 30 feet back.
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2: 148, MC.
1: John 148, 1637. And just confirm you want that to go back to pending. Charles 436, 1637. All 911.
2: Smuggler surveillance, UTL at the casino.
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Fred Meyer. Ending 1638.

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10 Edward area from St. Gomer's Park for a child concern. 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Wheaton Way at the Treetop Village. 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

0: 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If they can get off the roadway.
1: 1543.

0: Ladder 1, BLS green response for a motor vehicle collision.
1: Service control, can you confirm the number of response with fire for an unknown injury, motor vehicle collision. It's two vehicles, one of the vehicles hit a pole and the other vehicle is smoking on 9th Avenida.
2: 441.
1: Charles 44. And Sam 413, 1644.

0: Medic 4, BLS red response for a motor vehicle collision, 6th Street and Vaneta Avenue. Medic 4, BLS red response for a motor vehicle collision, 6th Street and Vaneta Avenue. Timeout 1645, WQEM 301.
1: 46, was there another unit with traffic? Charles Paul Mary, 1293, returns gray 2002 Subaru Forester, expiring October 2026 at Julie Eastman, Port Orchard.
2: Back your car up where you're at and have the ambulance pull in there so we can open this road back up.

0: Comic 1 on scene. Vehicles are on all fours. BPD's on scene. Blocking eastbound lanes.
1: Medic 1 on scene, vehicles on all fours, BPD on scene and eastbound lane blocking.

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0: Tom 831. Yes, it was. We are attempting to locate the patient. Could you clarify what building the call is coming from?

0: small office building past the scale house. Look for the black Jeep.
1: Copy that. We will head there. Thank you.
0: 6052.
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3: LS Red response with law enforcement for a welfare check. 7242 East Taylor Street, Cross Street, California Avenue East. 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BLS Red response with law enforcement for a welfare check. 7242 East Taylor Street, Cross Street, California Avenue East. Timeout 1659. 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